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8: Clear skies tonight with lows around 45. Northwest winds 5 to 10 miles per hour. Bright sunshine expected again tomorrow. Daytime highs approaching 81. Lows dip down to about 54 tomorrow night. 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Right now, it's 77 degrees.
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0: It's Backstage Country. Ashley McBride is here this week. We are just able to talk about so many things, and I'm having so much fun. I hope you're having a good time.
1: I'm having the best time.
0: Yay! Well, Ashley, you know, there is a lot of every chapter of your life. I feel like you have just opened up more and more to us and really taken us with you on your entire journey of your artistry and your life, really, and something that has really stood out to a lot of people and is helping a lot of people right now is you sharing your story of sobriety. And I want to give you a little I don't usually dive too much into my personal life, but for the context purposes here, my brother, he did not see the other side of addiction, and we lost him in 2016. And it was alcohol, and ever since then, like, I am a new level of grateful to people that share their story of sobriety, because so many people feel so alone, obviously, and like don't know. And then somebody like you with the platform that you have, you're saving lives. And I want to thank you for that.
1: Wow,
0: and I also,
1: thank you.
0: Yes. And I also would just like to kind of talk about that for anybody listening that might be in that dark place right now and looking for some light. When did you know that it was time, and was it easy for you to see?
1: I knew probably 2 years before I was able to do it. I kept flirting with it, mm-hmm. 7 days dry, 20 days, 14 days, whoops, drank again. And that whole time still saying, maybe it's just that I can't have tequila. Maybe it's just that I can't have moonshine. Maybe it's just that I can't have, and all of the negotiation trying to be like, I got to figure out what the problem is. And the problem is the person that's opening the bottle to begin with. And the demons that you think you are keeping those drunk so that they can't do any damage, it is not true. And so it was a couple of years of me trying. And I had only really one friend that I would tell. Because when you say, I'm not going to drink, the first thing people do is wait for you to drink.
0: Yeah.
1: So they can be like, she's screwing it up again. But Travis Meadows, the guy that I wrote 10 to Midnight with, and that's what we wrote 10 to Midnight about, was if I could go back in time and you know, shake myself and say, what are you doing? Where I would do it and mess up. And I would call him at 3:00 in the morning. And he would say, I love you. Try again tomorrow. But I didn't have a choice when the moment that this really terrible moment that I have experienced many, many, many times was so scary. That there wasn't a way to justify what happened. And I know people are like, so you had a long night drinking? No. Maybe you've had a long night drinking. I had a long over a decade, and it got scarier and darker and scarier and darker. And then it didn't matter if it was 6 glasses of whiskey or one. Then it didn't matter if it was 3 bottles of wine or 1 glass. And things were so dark, and it was so scary, and I was so unpredictable. And I thought that the only way to make that stop was it was even darker. Whew. So there's an answer. It just sucks. And you're going to miss it sometimes until you look in the mirror and recognize yourself.
0: Yeah.
1: It's such a touching moment to go, yeah. I know you. I know you. Oh, God, I'm so sorry. I hid you. I ran from you. I helped hurt you. Dude, I'm sorry. And then you got to figure out how to not be mad at the version of you that did all that damage to you and to others. You're not always going to be able to find love for that part of you, but you can have room. And sometimes that's all I can say is, hey, there's room for you here.
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20: Clear skies tonight with lows around 45. Northwest winds 5 to 10 miles per hour. Bright sunshine expected again tomorrow. Daytime highs approaching 81. Lows dip down to about 54 tomorrow night. From the Weatherology Weather Center, powered by weatherology.com, I'm meteorologist Jennifer Wojcicki for 106 KIX. Right now, it's 77 degrees.
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6: Lows dip down to about 45 tonight under clear skies, northwest winds 5 to 10 miles per hour. Bright sunshine expected again tomorrow. Daytime highs approaching 81. Lows level off around 54. Tomorrow night, mainly clear skies. From the Weatherology Weather Center, I'm meteorologist Jennifer Wojcicki for 106 Kicks. Right now, 73.
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0: It's Backstage Country. Ashley McBride is here having so much fun talking about all the things, including the new album, Wild. And Ashley, I got to tell you, like, prepping for an Ashley McBride interview, the knowing there's a time limit is almost impossible because your layers as an artist are just so rich and so delicious. And like, I feel like I could do a whole series on like each topic that I want to bring up, but got to kind of like, you know, rein it in here. Yeah. But with how layered I see things and like these complicated layers too, I'm curious about how you see your artistry. Like, do you see a complicated layered? What is the legacy that you feel as though you're creating right now?
1: My number one, like, I shall not be moved, is I am who I sing I am.
0: I am who I sing I am.
1: That's absolutely right. And if I had a private jet, maybe I would use it, but I don't. I'm the lady of the highway. I live with my band in a bus. Yeah. More days of the year than I am home. I'm proud of it. I'm made for it. And it is what I will do until my lungs are no longer inflated. Mm-hmm. That's the most important thing, is it's, you can trust my records. You can trust our records because I am who I sing I am. And my band is that way too. And we try to keep things in check, that you're watching a drummer, a bass player, a utility player, a mandolin player. You're also watching a mechanic, the guy that worked at the deli, a fourth grade teacher, a barista, and a carpenter, and a girl who sang in bars since she was 19. So I want you to be able to see that too. That's why country music is so wonderful. It's regular people. Mm-hmm. Dealing with regular things in a way that rhymes and helps other regular people deal with their regular things.
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3: From the News Talk WJAG Newsroom, I'm Paul Hughes. It's election night in Nebraska, and we have three races that we're going to be keeping an eye on for you. We'll have some other races as well, but the three main ones we'll be highlighting happening here in Madison County, the County Commissioner District 1 race for the Republican nomination. Right now, Tim Reeves with 98 votes, Kathy Nordby with 88, Timothy Cride with 43. The winner of that would win the nomination and likely become the next county commissioner because there is no Democratic opposition. Same thing with the county attorney race. A couple of deputies are both seeking the Republican nomination, and right now Nathan Ekstrom with a slight lead over Matthew Kiernan. Ekstrom 482 votes, Kiernan with 379. The other race that we wanted to highlight is the Norfolk City Council, and that is Ward 2, and two of these three will advance to the November general election. And right now Jim McKenzie with 261 votes, Ryan Hoffert with 142, and Sasha Bone with 95. That's the situation from the Madison County Courthouse right now. I'm Paul Hughes, News Talk WJAG.
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11: Jake's Country Weather.
12: Lows dip down to about 45 tonight under clear skies, northwest winds 5 to 10 miles per hour. Bright sunshine expected again tomorrow. Daytime highs approaching 81. Lows level off around 54. Tomorrow night, mainly clear skies. From the Weatherology Weather Center, I'm meteorologist Jennifer Wojcicki for 106 KIX. Right now, 73.
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3: From the News Talk WJAG Newsroom, I'm Paul Hughes. It's election night here in Nebraska, and we have some statewide results or statewide returns that we want to tell you about. We're still early in the counting process, but for the Republican nomination for U.S. Senate, Pete Ricketts, the incumbent, with a big commanding lead in the early going. On the Democratic side, Cindy Burbank with a commanding lead over William Forbes. In the Legal Marijuana Now party, Mike Marvin leading the way over Earl Starkey. And for governor, incumbent Jim Pillen with an early lead over five challengers on the Republican side. On the Democratic side, Lynn Walls of Fremont, former state senator, has already declared victory for the Democratic nomination for governor. For the Legal Marijuana Now party, Rick Beard leading James Chavart III. Also for Secretary of State, here's the big one that a lot of people are paying attention to. Scott Peterson, the challenger, Omaha businessman on the Republican side, leading incumbent Bob Evenin going for a third term. But right now, Peterson with 51% of the vote and Evenin with 49%. We'll have results and returns throughout the evening right here on My Country 106 Kicks.
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4: Jake's Country Weather.
5: Lows dip down to about 45 tonight under clear skies, northwest winds 5 to 10 miles per hour. Bright sunshine expected again tomorrow. Daytime highs approaching 81. Lows level off around 54. Tomorrow night, mainly clear skies. From the Weatherology Weather Center, I'm meteorologist Jennifer Wojcicki for 106 KIX. Right now, it's 70 degrees.
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4: Kids Country Weather. Lows dip down to about 45 tonight under clear skies, northwest winds 5 to 10 miles per hour. Bright sunshine expected again tomorrow. Daytime highs approaching 81. Lows level off around 54. Tomorrow night, mainly clear skies. From the Weatherology Weather Center, I'm meteorologist Jennifer Wojcicki for 106 KIX. Right now, 64.
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4: Jet's Country Weather.
5: Lows dip down to about 45 tonight under clear skies, northwest winds 5 to 10 miles per hour. Bright sunshine expected again tomorrow. Daytime highs approaching 81. Lows level off around 54. Tomorrow night, mainly clear skies. From the Weatherology Weather Center, I'm meteorologist Jennifer Wojcicki for 106 KIX. Right now, 64.
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It's kind of hard to fight with each other.

0: From the WJAG Newsroom, I'm Paul Hughes with election night coverage on the primary election here in Nebraska. And here in northeast Nebraska, we have several races that we're kind of keeping an eye on, and we've just gotten a few updates from the Madison County Courthouse. So we're going to start with the Republican nomination for a county commissioner in District 1. Now, there are three candidates. All three are Republicans. No Democrats have filed, so the winner of this race tonight will be the commissioner for District 1 in Madison County. And right now, Tim Reeves leads the way with 221 votes. Kathy Nordby is in second with 195, and Tim Cried in third place with 122 votes. Still early, but Tim Reeves with the lead at this point. For the Republican nomination for county attorney, two assistant county attorneys, deputy county attorneys, for Joe Smith, who's been the county attorney in Madison County since 1990, he chose not to seek re-election as well. So we have Nathan Ekstrom and Matthew Kiernan, a couple of his deputies. And at last check, Nathan Ekstrom with 887 votes, Matthew Kiernan with 731, but it's still early in that race. Another race we're keeping an eye on is the Norfolk City Council Ward 2. Now, that's a nonpartisan race. So of the three candidates, the two biggest vote getters will advance to the general election in November. And right now, that looks like Jim McKenzie appears to be well in control there. 546 votes for McKenzie. Ryan Hofford is in second place with 287 votes, and Sasha Bone in third with 189. But again, that's still early. We can look at the numbers in the Battle Creek School Board. Eight candidates, six will advance to the general election. And right now, Tom Leathers leading the way with 24 votes, Jackie Riccio with 17, Nick Hughes with 18, also Brian Chapman with 17, Chris Berry with 16, and Tammy Bierman with 25. They appear to be in the lead right now, but again, that's still early for the Battle Creek Public Schools Board of Education. Looking at the statewide races right now, the main one we're keeping an eye on is for Secretary of State, where Bob Evnen is seeking a third term, but right now things aren't looking too good for the incumbent. Scott Peterson, the Omaha businessman, with 54% of the vote right now to Bob Evnen's 46, with, about 126,000 votes cast for that race. But Scott Peterson has been increasing his lead throughout the night, and we'll have to see how things shape out at the end of the night. But right now, Scott Peterson leading Bob Evans 54% to 46%. That's the story from the Nebraska primary election for 2026. We'll keep you updated and keep it tuned right there to My Country 106 Kicks, and we'll have more results later on. I'm Paul Hughes.
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8: Lows dip down to about 45 tonight under clear skies, northwest winds 5 to 10 miles per hour. Bright sunshine expected again tomorrow. Daytime highs approaching 81. Lows level off around 54. Tomorrow night, mainly clear skies. From the Weatherology Weather Center, I'm meteorologist Jennifer Wojcicki for 106 KIX. Right now, 64.

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2: From the WJAG and Norfolk Daily News Newsroom, I'm Paul Hughes. With some election returns from this primary election 2026 here in Nebraska. And the first race we're going to take a look at is the Republican nomination for District 1 County Commissioner in Madison County. This is the seat Ron Schmidt holds right now, but he chose not to seek re-election. So right now, Tim Reeves with a lead over Kathy Nordby. Reeves with 286 votes, Nordby with 236, Tim Cried with 141. The winner of this race tonight will be the next county commissioner for District 1, as there are no Democrats filing for this office. Same thing with the county attorney's race. Two Republicans, two assistant county attorneys, or I should say deputy county attorneys, running against one another. And right now, Nathan Ekstrom looks to have the advantage, 1,058 votes to Matthew Kiernan's 850 votes. Another race that we're paying attention to with the city of Norfolk, this is Ward 2. There are three people running, and since it is nonpartisan, the top two vote getters will qualify for the general election in November. And right now, Jim McKenzie with a comfortable lead, 546 votes for McKenzie. Ryan Hoffert right now in second place with 287 votes. And Sasha Bone, 189 votes, sits in third place. Going over to the statewide race that we're paying attention to, that we're especially paying attention to, that's the Republican nomination for Secretary of State, Bob Evnen, going for a third term, the incumbent. But he's got some ground to make up, because right now Scott Peterson, the Omaha business

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1: 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We'll have more election results coming up tomorrow morning at around 5 o'clock.
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7: Country weather. Lows dip down to about 45 tonight under clear skies, northwest winds 5 to 10 miles per hour. Bright sunshine expected again tomorrow. Daytime highs approaching 81. Lows level off around 54. Tomorrow night, mainly clear skies. From the Weatherology Weather Center, I'm meteorologist Jennifer Wojcicki for 106 Kicks. Currently, it's 57 degrees.

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0: 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Prize package includes a new Cub Cadet XT1 LT42 riding lawnmower from Mark's Equipment in Battle Creek, a set of Adirondack outdoor chairs from TC Amish Home in Norfolk, a Traeger Pro 34 pellet grill from Dean's Market in Elgin, and a $500 gift certificate from Shamrock Nursery in O'Neill, Shamrock 2 in Norfolk, and Shamrock Garden Center in Neely.
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6: Lows dip down to about 45 tonight under clear skies, northwest winds 5 to 10 miles per hour. Bright sunshine expected again tomorrow. Daytime highs approaching 81. Lows level off around 54. Tomorrow night, mainly clear skies. From the Weatherology Weather Center, I'm meteorologist Jennifer Wojcicki for 106 Kicks. Currently, it's 57 degrees.

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15: A fiery weather watch begins at 9 a.m. Thursday and remains in effect until 7 p.m. Thursday night. Lows dip down to about 45 overnight under clear skies, northwesterly winds around 5 miles per hour. Ample sunshine expected again Wednesday. Daytime highs approaching 81. From the Weatherology Weather Center, I'm meteorologist Jennifer Wojcicki for 106 KIX. Right now, it's 55 degrees.

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Go. Can we come along? Please, please, please, please, pretty please. We'll be good. 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
1: Fire weather watch begins at 9 a.m. tomorrow and remains in effect until 7 p.m. tomorrow night. 45 overnight under clear skies, northwest winds around 5 miles per hour. High of 82 Wednesday, bright sunshine. From the Weatherology Weather Center, powered by weatherology.com, I'm meteorologist Jennifer Wojcicki for 106 KIX. Right now, it's 57 degrees.

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Please, please, please, please, Brittany, please. 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

0: But only you, Red, will do for this fella, cause you are the Abbott into my Costello, and you are the fruit to my loom. Red Solo Cup, you're more than just plastic. You're more than amazing, you're more than fantastic. And believe me that I'm not the least bit sarcastic when I look at you and say, Red Solo Cup, you're not just a cup.
1: No, no, no, no. 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
0: You're my friend.
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0: Yeah.
1: Friend. 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
15: A fiery weather watch begins at 9 a.m. tomorrow and remains in effect until 7 p.m. tomorrow night. Lows dip down to about 45 overnight under clear skies, northwesterly winds around 5 miles per hour. Bright sunshine expected again Wednesday. Highs level off around 82. From the Weatherology Weather Center, I'm meteorologist Jennifer Wojcicki for 106 Kicks. Currently 49.

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4: I'm Brent Barnett on Brownfield. The president of American Soybean Association says farmers are uneasy following the Mosaic Company's announcement it will scale back domestic phosphate production. Scott Metzger tells Brownfield,
5: "We are super disappointed to hear this. Times are super tough here on the farm. We've got skyrocketing fertilizer prices, and we saw Mosaic report their last quarter that they had record-breaking profits."
4: More news is next.
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4: Senator John Hoeven says producers are going to need continued support as the ag economy remains under pressure. The North Dakota Republican says that includes enhancing the USDA's Farmer Bridge Assistance Program.
8: If we continue on this track, now we're looking at a supplemental. And it would probably be not only some help for ag, but also weather assistance broader than just ag. So think California wildfires, Maui, which I think will really bring Democrat votes.
4: Tuesday supply and demand report showed U.S. winter wheat production will likely fall sharply on the year. Old crop rice ending stocks were down 1 million hundredweight at 54.3 million, with cuts to imports and milled rice exports. And the USDA says it has cut its 2026 U.S. beef production projection. Beef is now seen at 25.6 billion pounds, down 243 million from April. I'm Brent Barnett with Brown.
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14: A fire weather watch begins at 9 a.m. tomorrow and continues until 7 p.m. tomorrow night. Bright sunshine expected today with daytime highs approaching 82. Southwesterly winds around 5 miles per hour. Mainly clear skies tonight, lows dip down to about 53. From the Weatherology Weather Center, powered by weatherology.com, I'm meteorologist Paul Frombly for 106 Kicks. Right now, 48.
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6: Here are your afternoon cash grain bids from area elevators at mid-afternoon Tuesday. Corn was trending higher by 5 cents. Beans were trending higher by 14 cents. ADM Columbus, cash corn, 453. 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CBA 8120 Randolph, cash corn, 423, new crop, 455. Cash beans, 1152, new crop, 1132. ADM Enola, cash corn, 440, new crop, 462. Cash beans, 1157, new crop, 1135. Cargill, Albion, cash corn, 443, new crop, 472. Cash beans, 1168, new crop, 1135. Central Valley Ag Humphrey, cash corn, 428, new crop, 452. Cash beans, 1144, new crop, 1131. 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Cash beans, 1152, new crop, 1135. 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Cash beans, 1152, new crop, 1137. 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Cash beans, 1142, new crop, 1135. 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
7: A fire weather watch begins at 9 a.m. tomorrow and continues until 7 p.m. tomorrow night. Bright sunshine expected today with daytime highs approaching 82. Southwesterly winds around 5 miles per hour. Mainly clear skies. Tonight, lows dip down to about 53. From the Weatherology Weather Center, powered by weatherology.com, I'm meteorologist Paul Frombly for 106 Kicks. Right now, 48.

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5: 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And with it, Paul Hughes. Good morning, Paul.
6: Good morning, Billy. Good morning, everyone. Excuse me. Nebraskans went to the polls yesterday for the state's primary election in the Republican nomination for the District 1 seat on the Madison County Board of Commissioners. Tim Reeves is the unofficial winner with 557 votes. Kathy Nordby was second with 372, and Tim Cried third with 274. Reeves will take over the seat currently held by Ron Schmidt, who chose not to seek re-election. In the race for the Republican nomination for Madison County Attorney, Nathan Ekstrom was the unofficial winner in the battle of two deputy county attorneys, 2,288 votes for Ekstrom, 1,710 for Matthew Kernan. Ekstrom will take over the office currently held by Joe Smith since 1990. And in the contest for the Norfolk City Council seat on Ward 2, Jim McKenzie and Ryan Hofford advanced to the November general election. In the nonpartisan race, McKenzie garnered 799 votes to Hofford's 478, and Sasha Bone was third with 319. Finally, in the high-profile statewide race for the Republican nomination for Secretary of State, the challenger, Scott Peterson, earned 55% of the vote to incumbent Bob Ebnan's 45%. That's news from the WJAG and Norfolk Daily News Newsroom. For those stories and more, go to WJAG.com. 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
14: Happy hump day. You're out waking up with a wolf. Coming up next, we'll do carryover answers from yesterday's question. National Hamburger Month it is. We went with the two big dogs, been around for ages. Wondering, are you going Big Mac or the Whopper? Both are good in my mind, but which do you choose? Snapchat Billy.Wolf, Instagram and Facebook at Billy Wolf Program. My Country 106 Kicks on Facebook. Last call to get those answers in. We'll do them next. 20 past, stupid human of the day. Bottom of the hour, late night laughovers, and your first chance to qualify in the backyard bash. 35 past, get you caught up in the country. 45 past, not headline news. 10 till the hour, we'll be checking in with Blue Jay Nation for your high school headlines this morning. Right now, Stephen Wilson Jr. Love this dude. It's called Gary in My Country.

My Country 106 Kicks, you're waking up with the Wolf. Happy hump day, everybody. Our question yesterday for National Hamburger Month, which of these two big dog burgers would you go for? The Big Mac or the Whopper? I like both, like many of you, but if I had to choose, I'm going to the Whopper. I really like what they've done with the bun. It's a little pillowy, has a great taste to it. The mayo, I like that too. Yeah, it's a little different. If you haven't had one lately, you should go try one. I mean, yeah, they made a couple subtle changes, but a world of difference, honestly, and at least to my taste buds. But both are good, don't get me wrong. If I have to choose, I'm going Whopper. Let's go to the Kicks Facebook page with those two would be your choice. Julie M. says a Whopper. Big Mac for Jim D. Going with the Big Mac for Pam B. Again, I like both. Yeah. Which is your preference, though? Big Mac or a Whopper? Over on my Facebook, Tara L. says Big Mac. Terry K. says he had a Whopper with cheese on Sunday. It was surprisingly good. Yes. Aunt Melon O'Neill says, either usually Big Mac, though, due to her options. Meaning she has McDonald's where she's at and O'Neill, but they don't have Burger King there. Brian S. says, a Whopper minus cheese, mayo, and tomato. He's only had a Big Mac once. What? Really? Okay. Carol F. says, a fresh Whopper with cheese. Yeah, made her way. There you go. Randy D. says, a Whopper with McDonald's fries. I don't know if I'm into McDonald's fries like a lot of you. I remember what the fries used to be like. They were really good. They've gone downhill. Let's be honest. As much as I like McDonald's, my body shows it, no lie. The fries just aren't doing it for me anymore. The Coke has gotten a lot better over the past, I don't know, 8-10 months or whatever it's been. It's where it should be, I think. But the fries, I don't know what, they need to do something. Something was done to the fries. I don't know what it was. If they changed their oil or what? They changed their potato distribution. It's potatoes. I know, right? But the kind of potatoes they're using, maybe? I don't know. Something has been different for a long time for me. I'll eat their fries, don't get me wrong. But would I pick them first? Absolutely not. No. You know whose fries I'd probably pick? The sit-down chain Whiskey Creek. I love their fries. Black Cow Fat Pig. Yeah, both their fries. Whiskey Creek, Black Cow Fat Pig. Heads and tails about McDonald's fries. Got to try them sometime. Joel B. says, Whopper or Big Mac, either way, you're going to crush it. Yeah. Susan K. says, neither. She goes with a Culver's Bacon Deluxe. She likes that better. What about you? Big Mac or a Whopper? Amber R. is going the Big Mac. Whopper for Sandy F. Whopper for Amy K. Big Mac for Sherry E. Got the Whopper down for Jennifer S. Rosemary R. don't eat either location. That's okay. There's nothing wrong with that. Oh. Some don't do fast food. Number one, it might cost too much. Number two, they don't like the taste. You know? 2 minus sub A, they may like home cooking better. Or maybe they just don't like those locations. Maybe they like something like Culver's a little better or Sonic. I mean, everybody's taste buds are different when it comes down to it. Over on my Snap, Bill P. says he's got a Whopper he'd rather consume. My mother-in-law, Mama C., went with Whopper. More variety there, she said. Bub says depends on the day, right? What's quickest? What's closest? Kim W. is going Whopper on my Facebook Messenger. DNP there said Whopper as well. You going Whopper or Big Mac? Which would you rather have? Over on my Instagram, Amy F. says a Whopper would be her preference. 60% went with Whopper on my Instagram story. Thank you for your participation in yesterday's question. Appreciate it. Got another question coming up here a little later. Just keep it locked in. We'll give that to you very, very soon. On the way, we're going to check in here in just about 6 minutes.
Your stupid human of the day. Stealing the letters from a sign is a dumb crime. Stealing the letters from a police department sign is a really dumb crime. We'll get into the story again in about 6 minutes, my country. She said, I'm

My Country 106 Kicks KQKX here on the Billy Wolf program. Let's head to Washington State. And this happened about 2 in the morning on Monday. Remember what your mama said? Nothing good happens after midnight. Anyway, somebody called the police department there at this community in Washington, the Tacoma area, Tacoma Police Headquarters. They called them and said, hey, yeah, someone was damaging the entry gate at your headquarters right outside. So the cops walked outside. The guy was standing there holding a piece of concrete over his head and then dropping over the fence onto police property. They watched him do this. When they went to frisk the guy, they found a piece of black-coated metal in his hoodie pocket that was shaped like an O, as the O from the word police, from the police department sign. Now, this gentleman, known as Marvell Walker Jr., said, hey, it was on the ground. I found it on the ground. Sir, we just seen you with the rock tossing it over the fence to try and get rid of the evidence that you used to break the O off the police sign for the word police. And there's cameras, sir. Because remember, people, cameras are everywhere. Yeah, and you could also tell that the sign was freshly pried off using the rock that Marvell Walker Jr. tried to dispose of. But everyone was watching. It's all on camera.

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9: A fire weather watch begins at 9 a.m. tomorrow and continues until 7 p.m. tomorrow night. Bright sunshine expected today with daytime highs approaching 82. Southwesterly winds around 5 miles per hour. Mainly clear skies tonight, lows dip down to about 53. From the Weatherology Weather Center, powered by weatherology.com. I'm meteorologist Paul Frombly for 106 Kicks. Right now, 47.
5: 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Weather in My Country brought to you by the Seed House in O'Neill and Alter Metal Recycling of Norfolk. Late night laugh overs are next, followed by a first chance to qualify in the Backyard Bash.

0: time for your late night laughovers here on My Country 106 Kicks. 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
1: Disgraced activist Rachel Dolezal, who posed for years as a black woman despite being born white, said in a new interview that she's training to become a sex coach. Well, no better way to confirm that you are indeed very white.
0: Yeah.
2: Spirit Airlines customers can now use their leftover loyalty points to buy pizza from Papa John's.
0: Hey, yeah.
2: God, that sentence kept getting sadder and sadder. And when Papa John's goes bankrupt next week, those points will transfer right over to Bed Bath & Beyond.
1: A contestant on The Price is Right recently won the largest prize in a single pricing game in the show's history. A gallon of gas.
0: Right, yeah.
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0: My Country 106 Kicks with the Backyard Bash. We've got Chad on the line. Good morning, Chad. How are you?
1: Good morning. I'm doing good.
0: Good. Chad, have you ever been qualified for the Backyard Bash before?
1: I have.
0: Okay. So you kind of know what's going on there. We're going to give it away on May 30th. That's a Saturday here at TC Amish Home in Norfolk at 11. Check in between 10 and 10:50. Could you be there if you get qualified?
1: I could be.
0: Okay. So that is the that's the key word that we need to keep going with this. If Chad can be there, we want to try and get him qualified. Hopefully old Rusty will start up this morning. Every year with the Backyard Bash, we give away a prize package. This one includes a new Cub Cadet XT1 LT42 riding lawnmower. 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So now, Chad, what we need from you is your go-ahead for when you want me to try and start old Rusty.
1: Let's try to start him up.
2: Come on, buddy. I primed you. Come on.
0: Yeah, Chad, we will see you May 30th. Congratulations.
1: Sounds good. Thank you very much.
0: You're welcome. Have a great rest of your week, sir.
1: Yep, you too. Thank you.
0: Thank you. Bye now. You're welcome. Bye-bye. Yeah, Chad is in. You can be too. How do you do it? Well, listen around 7:30 for your cue to call. Be caller 21. If old Rusty starts up, you're qualified, just like Chad is, for the Backyard Bash. Got to be at least 18 to play along with us and to win the contest. Let's get you caught up in the country with My Country. Leanne Womack is going to be hitting the stage with Parker McCollum on Sunday night there for his hit, Killing Me. They're going to do a duet on it, and you can watch the live show on Amazon Prime Video for the 61st Academy of Country Music Awards. Starts at 7 Central. Maybe you are looking to watch Luke Bryan in concert and his friends. Tickets for the Luke Bryan and Friends concert, September 24th at Nashville's Bridgestone Arena, go on sale this Friday. It is being billed as a one-of-a-kind show. It'll celebrate his new album, Signs, which drops September 18th. Also, maybe you want to go see Chris Cagle. He's got 17 new dates added to his 25th anniversary tour. You can check more out Chris Cagle's website. Ashley Cook is launching the Baby Blues World Tour this fall, and with an itinerary that's set to take her both across the U.S. and across the pond. She has 28 dates on this trek. Tickets for Ashley's Baby Blues World Tour go on sale Friday. Check her website for more information. And you're caught up in the country with My Country.
3: 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Congratulations to Lynn Luna, Gavin Mock, Miranda McGill, Jacob Miller, Lacey Miller, Edwin Naranjo Aranda, Riley Nelson, Aiden Paulson, Maya Rankin, Jace Rasmussen, Madison Riley, Alyssa Reynoldson, Walker Robertson, Adeline Scheffler, Ashton Scheffler, Autumn Scheffler, Callie Simons, Michaela Slaymaker, Sydney Spangler, Taryn Stevens, Casey Weiss, and Cadence Wood. 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

0: Country 106 kicks with your high school headlines this morning from Blue Jay Nation. The report is brought to you by Wayne State College.
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5: We are here with Lauren Delka, a member of the jazz band. Lauren, how do you think the jazz band did on Monday?
6: I think we did really well. We had a couple singers, including myself and Addison Fry. We had a lot of fun with that. And we had four guest performers, a couple from Pierce and a couple out of town. And they really made the show with a couple of the songs that they did perform with us. It was really cool to see how talented they were and how they could contribute to helping out a high school jazz band. But overall, I think we did really well, and it was a good way to end the year.
7: Today, there is a 12 o'clock dismissal, and we will have the academic assembly at 10:15, where many awards will be given out to students.
8: Tomorrow, the Spring Awards Night will be held at the high school to honor the spring sports, including boys golf and boys and girls track. 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
8: Country weather. A fire weather watch begins at 9 a.m. tomorrow and continues until 7 p.m. tomorrow night. Bright sunshine expected today with daytime highs approaching 82. Southwesterly winds around 5 miles per hour. Mainly clear skies tonight, lows dip down to about 53. From the Weatherology Weather Center, powered by weatherology.com, I'm meteorologist Paul Frombly for 106 Kicks. Right now, 47.

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5: 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Good morning again, Paul.
10: Good morning again, Billy. Good morning, everyone. Tuesday was election day, and Nebraska Congressman Mike Flood was on the ballot, albeit uncontested, for the Republican nomination for the 1st Congressional District. Flood told Newstalk WJG someone else was on the ballot, President Donald Trump.
11: The Democrats are hell-bent on impeaching him, and if they're successful in the next 2 years, our time will be spent basically working on impeaching the president, which I think is an unfortunate step back when we've got so many issues to deal with, like housing affordability, bringing down gas prices, inflation. There's so many things that we could be working on, and I fear that today will set the stage for a November election that isn't about moving America forward. It's about a referendum on Donald Trump.
10: Flood said Trump is going to be the president for the next 2 years and that Congress should spend its time getting things done. Republicans in 5 Northeast Nebraska counties went to the polls yesterday to choose their nominees for county sheriff. In Stanton County, Tyler Evans was the runaway winner with 1,424 votes to Aaron Kleinsang's 298 and Pascal Vanelbo's 133. Daniel Halleck, the unofficial winner in Pierce County with 1,291 votes. Incumbent Rick Eberhardt had 609 and Josh Bauermeister 159. Mark Duncan earned the unofficial nod in Knox County with 1,630 votes to Don Henry's 805. Robert Moore, the unofficial winner in Antelope County, 864 votes to Aubrey Miller's 608. And in Boone County, Denny Johnson, the unofficial winner, 1,130 votes to Timothy Stopak. 623. That's news from the WJAG and Norfolk Daily News newsroom. For those stories and more, go to WJAG.com.
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2: What are you doing?
1: Oh, hey, babe. Why do you sound like that?
2: I'm just a little hoarse from screaming at the game today.
1: Oh, well, I'm about to take a shower. Can I call you back later?
2: Sure.
1: I'm all alone, taking a shower, naked in the shower, totally alone, and I let the door unlocked.
0: Nothing bad ever happens on Wednesday the 13th.
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3: Twenty past, food for that noodle. Gonna make you smarter than you were yesterday, I guarantee. Bottom of the hour, another chance to qualify in the Backyard Bash. If old Rusty starts up, listen for your cue to call. Be caller 21. 35 past, we have the news you need. And we'll have a question of the day coming up for you as well. Mentioned this last hour that Parker McCollum is going to be on the ACMs happening this Sunday night. And he's going to have a special guest, Leanne Womack, teaming up with him on a duet for this song, Killing Me. Don't forget, the Academy Country Music Awards this Sunday, 7 Central, Amazon Prime Video.

Do you know the first known use of OMG? No, it wasn't from the movie Clueless. A little before that. Coming up in 6 minutes. Yes,

0: My Country 106 Kicks KQKX. You're on the Bully Wolf program. Let's get in the food for your noodle to make you smarter than you were yesterday. I guarantee. Big Bird almost died in space. Carol Spinney, the puppeteer who played Big Bird, was invited to fly on the Challenger space shuttle as Big Bird to get more kids interested in NASA. But the costume couldn't fit into the shuttle. Therefore, Carol Spinney did not perish with the rest of the crew on the Challenger in the mid-80s. Can you imagine that? Wow. That would have happened. Costco's infamous $1.50 hot dog and soda combo is so popular that Costco's around the country serve 124 million hot dogs a year. That's about six times more hot dogs than all of the Major League Baseball stadiums combined. The first known use of OMG was in a letter to Winston Churchill in 1917. And finally, the hardest languages for English speakers to learn are Arabic, Chinese, specifically Cantonese and Mandarin, also Japanese and Korean. And that's food for your noodle in my country.
1: Howdy!
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9: A fire weather watch begins at 9 a.m. tomorrow and continues until 7 p.m. tomorrow night. Bright sunshine expected today with daytime highs approaching 82. Southwesterly winds around 5 miles per hour. Mainly clear skies tonight, lows dip down to about 53. From the Weatherology Weather Center, powered by weatherology.com, I'm meteorologist Paul Frombly for 106.

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0: My Country 106 Kicks here, the Billy Wolf program. We got Morgan on the line. Good morning, Morgan. How are you?
1: Good morning. I'm good. How are you?
0: I'm good. Thank you. Morgan, have you ever been qualified for our Backyard Bash before?
1: I have not.
0: Okay. Here's what we do. Every year we do the Backyard Bash. We give away a prize package. And that includes this year a new Cub Cadet XT1 LT42 riding lawnmower. That's from Mark's Equipment in Battle Creek. There's a set of Adirondack outdoor chairs from TC Amish Home in Norfolk. 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And a $500 gift card from Shamrock Nursery O'Neill, Shamrock 2 Norfolk, Shamrock Garden Center in Neely. So, Morgan, next question is, if we can get you qualified for that, if Old Rusty starts up, can you be at TC Amish Home in Norfolk Saturday, May 30th for the giveaway?
1: Yes.
0: Okay. Are you at least 18 years of age?
1: Yes, I am.
0: Okay. So now the next thing is, you let me know when you're ready to try and start Old Rusty.
1: I'm ready whenever.
0: Do it! Morgan, you are in. We will see you May 30th. Morgan?
1: Yes.
0: You're in on May 30th. We will see you there.
1: Awesome. Thank you so much.
0: You're welcome, Morgan. You have a great rest of your day.
1: You too.
0: Bye-bye. Yeah, Morgan is in. You can be too. 4:30 is another opportunity today. Be listening for your cue to call as you hang with Henry. He'll play the cue to call. If you hear it, you got to be caller 21 for your chance to qualify. Now, if for some reason you cannot get in on the phone lines, make sure you stop by any of our sponsors, and they will have a registration box. You can put a slip in the box, and maybe we'll draw your name out of there as one of the qualifiers. We are doing that throughout the contest period here, which is through May 22nd. Again, 4:30, another chance to try and get in with the Backyard Bash. Let's give you the news you need. Steve Hilton is a British-born man running for governor of California. He posted on X that he was enjoying a street taco. Many are brutally mocking old Steve there because he's holding a hard-shell taco from a fast food restaurant. Here's his post.
2: So we just did a great town hall here in Barstow, hub of the West. But very importantly, why am I holding a Barstow street taco right now? Because I just bought it at this historic location. Check it out. The original Del Taco. There it is. My Barstow street taco. I'm going to enjoy it. See you soon.
0: Technically, the Del Taco is located on a street. I mean, and he's maybe eating it out on the street, by a street, outside the building. Okay. He doesn't quite get the concept, and he doesn't quite understand what a real street taco is. And it's Del Taco. I mean, they're okay, but I mean, it's Del Taco. It's like, guy, go find an outlet. There's plenty of them, California, and get good street tacos. Just saying. Maybe head down to San Diego. For sure, San Diego, buddy. Give it a run. Try it out. Oh, a little slight note. Some of you may recognize that guy's voice or his name, Steve Hilton. He's a former Fox News host. You think with some intelligence he would know what a street taco is by now? I don't know. I mean, how long has he been here, I guess? That's the question. Oh, my goodness. A mother on Instagram is going viral for calling out her daughter, sort of. She's explaining how her daughter has Car Ranch. Here's Meredith Massoni explaining what that is.
3: We were having dinner and my 17-year-old daughter says to me, "There's no ranch." And I said, "I'm sorry, I guess we're out of ranch." So she says, "Hold on." And she gets up and she walks out of the house and she walks right back in. And she goes, "I just remembered I have Car Ranch. When I go to Chick-fil-A, I just get extra packets of ranch and I just keep them in my car." I said, "How long has that ranch been in your car?" She's like, "I don't know, months." You can't just eat ranch that's been sitting in a vehicle. We live in Florida. That is a recipe for explosive diarrhea. She goes, "It's fine. Open that up, dunk, eat."
0: Oh my God. And watch, her daughter's probably like, she's had stomach pains and she's had to use the restroom extra here and there from eating Car Ranch. She didn't probably ever say anything to mom. Yeah, like, "I've got this issue." "Well, you idiot, you're eating Car Ranch, which is who knows how old, sitting out in Florida's heat in the car. Oh my gosh. So gross. Car ranch. And you know what? I've seen that in people's vehicle. People don't just keep napkins. They might put it in the glove compartment and put like ketchup or something in there in case they have to eat lunch in their car for, and they got like a burger and want, or fries and they want extra ketchup on it. Yeah. I've seen it. I've seen you people out there. You animals. Animals. Finally today, a commencement speech at the University of Central Florida took an awkward turn when the speaker called AI, artificial intelligence, the next industrial revolution. And then everyone in the crowd started booing. Mm-hmm. Here is part of Gloria Caulfield's speech.
4: The rise of artificial intelligence is the next industrial revolution. Accord. AI was not a factor in our lives.
0: But I'm guessing the next part is, well, now it's here and it's going to be there and it might take over a lot of jobs. Even yours, Gloria, at some point. So I would have probably redone the speech, maybe talked about something else. I don't know, puppies, kittens. I don't know. I would have avoided AI at all costs. Yeah. Especially when you got folks in the audience, hardworking folks. Yeah. Again, like yourself too, Plowerly Gloria. You know, some people don't quite understand how to woo a crowd, how to give a good speech. Yeah, that was at the University of Central Florida. Someone of esteem. I don't know if Gloria was a high member of the student population that got to speak, or if they're a professor, what they are, or just a member of the community. But you're doing it wrong, Gloria, doing it wrong. Probably won't be invited back, is my guess, to speak at least. That is the news you need in my country.
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0: Have you gotten in with our question of the day yet? You need to do so. It's National Apple Pie Day today. So we're wondering, have you ever had some apple pie with a slice of cheese? I have not, believe it or not. Yeah, I've always been like, you know, warmed up apple pie with ice cream or just a slice of apple pie. You know, maybe they had like some sugar on top and I thought that was sweet enough. Or, you know, just a regular old slice of apple pie. Yeah. Done the body good, you betcha. I'd never had it with sliced cheese before. Have you? My wife said no, but Papa Randy has, yeah, or my father-in-law Randall has, yeah, for sure. Gary S. says, what? No. Sister-in-law Trisha S. says, no. Brandon D. says, not yet. What about you? Have you had a slice of apple pie with cheese on it? Yeah, it's a thing. It's been around a long time. Sandy F. is a no over there on the Kix Facebook page. But a lot of people have. Have you? Have you had apple pie with a slice of cheese? Snapchat Billy.Wolf, Instagram and Facebook at Billy Wolf Program. 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
0: Finances aren't just, fences aren't, finances can be boundaries, yeah, from getting a new fence you need from our friends at Victory Fence. But, you know, they're not just boundaries, those fences. No, they're first impressions. Don't you love how a good fence looks? Yeah, Victory Fence is there to make yours count, give us some style, gives some flav, you know, if you will, for your yard, your home, gives you a great impression, not just for your neighbors, but anyone driving around. It makes people go, man, if that house goes up for sale, I want to buy that house. Why? Because I love the fence. I love that fence. They give off a wonderful impression if they're done right. And you know who just doesn't build fences? They build peace of mind. That's Victory Fence in Norfolk. Yeah, they're going to turn that boundary into a masterpiece. Let's go to the sports desk.
11: With a look at sports on Pack of A. Nebraska baseball wrapped up their Interstate 80 series yesterday as they battled Creighton in road action. Drew Grigio produced three doubles and drove in three runs, while Jeff Buck, Jeter Worthley, and Case Anderson each had two hits as the Huskers used a five-run fifth inning to double up the Blue Jays 8-4. It's the first time Nebraska has also swept Creighton in the I-80 series since 2015. Both the Norfolk Catholic track teams made the drive down Highway 275 yesterday as they took part in the A1 district out in Fremont. Starting on the boys' side, the Panthers finished third as a team with 82 points. District champions for Norfolk included Evan Sabota in the 100, 200, and 400, Liam Gonzalez in the 2-mile, and the 4x8 relay team of Sabota, Drew Strike, Thomas Dillard, and Marcos Trejo. Other state qualifiers were Strike in both long jump and high jump, Dominic Bloom and Axel Anderson in the 300 hurdles, Cohen Skiff and Jace Koloff in discus, and David Protzman in both the mile and 2-mile. Over in girls action, Norfolk's 42 points was good for a fifth-place team finish. Aubrey Russell captured district championships in the shot put, while Akira King captured a title in the 100. Other state qualifiers were Russell and Jazzy Mew in discus, Aubrey Anderson in the 2-mile, the 4x1 relay team of King, Boston Burns, Caper Jordan, and Kennedy Warner, along with the 4x8 relay team of Anderson, Aaliyah Boss, Macy Means, and JC Sheriff. Down in Columbus, five area teams hit the lanes at Pawnee Park for the B3 district yesterday. Northeast Nebraska athletes performed well on the day, with several punching their ticket to state in several events, including Pierce's rider Tyson, who qualified in four events, while also capturing a district title in triple jump.
12: Feels good. First time I've ever done this. Happy to go down to state, see what I can do, maybe shake some waters. But yeah, today I was feeling good, got a lot of PRs, and happy with how I did.
11: As for team scoring, Columbus Lakeview captured the district title on the girls' side with 141 points, while Pierce was the highest placing team on the boys' side, with runner-up finish at 97. Finally, coaches and athletic directors, don't forget to submit nominations for our Kuhar Chiropractic Star Athlete of the Week. Nominations for the week of May 3rd through the 9th are due by the end of the day today and can be sent to Pat at WJAG.com. That's a look at sports. I'm Pat Cavay.

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9: A fire weather watch begins at 9 a.m. tomorrow and remains in effect until 7 p.m. tomorrow night. High of 82 today. Under clear skies, southwesterly winds around 5 miles per hour. Mainly clear tonight, lows dip down to about 53. From the Weatherology Weather Center, powered by weatherology.com, I'm meteorologist Paul Frobley for 106 KIX. Currently, it's 50 degrees.
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3: 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Good morning again, Paul.
4: Good morning again, Billy. Good morning, everyone. A former Norfolk police officer arrested on suspicion of DUI in August was fined on Monday after being convicted of a reduced charge in Madison County Court. According to the Norfolk Daily News, as part of a plea agreement with the Madison County Attorney's Office, 28-year-old Joshua Schlody pleaded no contest to willful reckless driving, a Class 3 misdemeanor punishable by up to 3 months in jail. County Judge Ross Stouffer then ordered Schlody to pay a $500 fine and court costs. Schlody also received a 30-day suspension on his driver's license. The village of Center will be under a boil water advisory for at least a week. Cases of water are available at the community center. According to the Knox County News, for now, residents are being asked that families and elderly take 2 cases. Single individuals are asked to take just 1 case in order to make sure everyone has safe drinking water. The advisory is a result of a fire hydrant being backed into on Main Street. The hydrant is capped and the water is back on in the community. However, it will be at least a week before it can pass tests to allow the water to be consumed. That's news from the WJAG and Norfolk Daily News Newsroom. For those stories and more, go to WJAG.com.

20 past, a scoop from Hollyweird. 35 past, it is the good news of the day. And get in with our question today. We are wondering from you, have you ever had apple pie with a slice of cheese? It's National Apple Pie Day today. Jennifer T says, what? Michelle W says, nope, scoop of ice cream with apple pie instead. No, and she won't, says Noni G. No, only ice cream goes on apple pie for Sharon S. Terry K says, I haven't tried it. It does sound delicious. Terry S says, delicious apple pie with cheese is the best. Russ S says, no, only ice cream. No for Jeff C. What about you? Snapchat Billy.Wolf, Instagram and Facebook at Billy Wolf Program, My Country 106 Kicks on Facebook. Have you ever had apple pie with a slice of cheese?

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Oscar news. Also looking here at Savannah Bananas, one of their players. Speaking of players, looking at a football player. And some other notes here from Amazon Prime, all part of Da Scoop from Hollyweird in 6.5 minutes.

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0: My Country 106 Kicks KQK Extra, the Billy Wolf Program. Good morning, Andrew. How are you?
1: Good. How are you?
0: I'm good. Andrew with District Table and Tap, District Event Center. We've got a lot of stuff going on here. We want to get to it. Comedy, the official calendar is kind of, you know, on the downslide for the period. However, there's still comedy activity going on. Sporadically, you throw in some different shows here and there. But the one thing that you focused on right now is the Heartland Comedy Cup, and it just recently happened. Let's talk about that and what's happening with that.
1: Yeah, we had a great, absolutely great turnout. So it's such a wonderful event. It's free for everyone to attend. The comics come from all over the country. We have 12 comics on the stage. They all get 6 minutes. It's just a lot of fun. We just had our third session. We now have three winners who have qualified for our final, which will be next year, for a shot at $10,000.
0: That is a phenomenal outing for folks to go and enjoy, because they get that, the folks that attend, even though it's free, they still get to be a part of the decision-making, don't they?
1: Yeah, so everyone, every table has a QR code. You vote for your favorite. And it's kind of intriguing to see how everyone votes at the end. We also have celebrity comedy judges who are watching on a TV, and they give their advice as well to the comics. But it's really, really fun. It's a great experience. Again, it's, you know, you see 12 comics, just rapid fire. You know, 6 minutes, and there's no pause. They just bring them up. It's just so much fun.
0: Yeah, and remind the folks when it happens again. The next one will be?
1: It'll be the first Wednesday in June. So we have the first Wednesday of every month. We'll have the Heartland Comedy Cup at District Event Center. 12 comics all over the country.
0: Yeah, and don't forget, it's free, so don't miss out. Follow District Event Center on social media to stay up to date with anything else going on. Like, I don't know, the patio parties, we'll say, Andrew. Let's talk about those.
1: Yeah, I can't believe it's already time for that. We put together a great lineup for some live music on the patio at the District Event Center this summer. We kind of call it Summer of Sounds. It's different bands. We have polka, we have country, we have rock. So we have a little bit of everything, and our first show is actually coming up May 28th with Mason Michaels.
0: And remind the folks, when they go to the patio party, where are they going to? It's right next to the event center, right?
1: Yep, it's just our outdoor space with the stage at 218 West Norfolk Avenue. So just downtown, the gate will be open about 15, 20 minutes before the show. There'll be an outdoor bar for everyone who wants a drink or a cocktail. And usually the bands play for about 2 or 3 hours.
0: And if people want to bring food in, can they do that?
1: Yeah, absolutely. There's tons of great restaurants downtown, from Mexican to American Grill, burgers, pizza. So yeah, grab some food from a restaurant and bring it over.
0: And enjoy some great music and enjoy the time with family, friends, or just the people around you. Maybe make some new friends at the patio party with the District Event Center and District Table and Tap. Let's go to District Table and Tap here. We got a Burger of the Month. Something kind of special happening with both your locations in Norfolk and West Point. Let's talk about that, Andrew.
1: Yeah, we're doing burgers we're kind of calling it our high school promotion. So for the rest of the year, we have a designated high school for every month, for every burger of the month. And that burger is kind of themed towards their mascot. So this, for example, for this month, we have Madison High School. A dollar from each of our dragon burgers will go to the Madison High School post-prom fund.
0: And then the same thing over there at West Point. They have various schools in the area that they're going to be supporting. So all you got to do is make sure you go grab your burger and know that part of the funds is going to help out the area kiddos, which is a great thing. I love it.
1: Well, we just have so many customers who are in neighboring communities, our bedroom communities, to both West Point and Norfolk. And so I feel like we're always supporting our local schools. Sometimes we kind of forget about our neighbors in Pierce and Battle Creek and Stanton and stuff. So it's really great to, obviously, we always enjoy them, their customers, their patronage. So now we're trying to just give back a little bit to them, too.
0: Yeah. So, again, if you want to find out what schools they're supporting each month. Go to District Table and Tap on social media. Find it out there. You can scroll and find the Burger of the Month. Like you said, Madison over at the Norfolk location, West Point, they're doing Oakland Craig High School. They're supporting those folks with the Burger of the Month for May. And then, again, like you said, they're doing it for the rest of the year. So go check them out on District Table and Tap on social media. And let's turn to pizza, because we got to, you guys do a Pizza of the Month, which is always delicious, always. Yeah.

0: least at all is your Sundays. You're there for breakfast. You're getting up with when the rooster calls, you get up and you get down to the store and you get ready to go there at District Table and Tap, don't you?
1: Yeah, it's always been one of my favorite days. I think our staff enjoys it too. Everyone's it's such a relaxed kind of mentality or mood on Sundays, and so it's just a great time to come in. We now open at 8 a.m. for breakfast. We have a full breakfast menu with our breakfast pizzas, breakfast burritos, biscuits and gravy. 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We have also breakfast burger. We have carnitas tacos. So. We do a lot on Sundays, and that's not even including our mimosa flights, bottomless mimosas, Bloody Marys. So it's a lot of fun. Hopefully the weather kind of turns out for us and we can have some nice Sunday fun day on the patio.
0: Right. That would be a great time. So get that. Go out, have a great time, take the family out for a different kind of break. Forget the fast food breakfast maybe once in a while and go and have a nice sit down with the family, enjoy it together, enjoy District Table and Tap. They got some great chefs out there working for you in the kitchen, and they get up early to serve you a wonderful meal. They're doing it right, fresh ingredients all the time. So District Table and Tap, downtown Norfolk, breakfast, they open at 11 a.m. and goes to about 11 for that, correct?
1: Yep.
0: Okay. District Table and Tap, find them on social media, follow them, check out the Burger of the Month, support the schools out there. We got Madison, downtown Norfolk this month, and then Oakland Craig over there, West Point this month for the Burgers of the Month support. Pizza of the Month. Ooh, my dog. Got that Southwest chicken. It's so good. And then the comedy, the Heartland Comedy Cup. Don't forget, first Wednesday of every month, you can be a part of it. It's free to attend, and you can help maybe find somebody that's going to be the superstar getting 10 grand at the end next year. Andrew, anything else today, my brother?
1: I don't think so. I just want to say thank you to you. Everything you do, you're helping our community, so thank you very much.
0: You as well, my friend, for sure. You as well have done so much, and we appreciate your time and effort that you put into the community of Norfolk and surrounding areas as well.
1: All right. Well, thank you so much for your call today.
0: Talk to you later, Andrew. Andrew, District Table and Tap, District Event Center, and so much going on. Find them on social media. Get all the deets that you need. Let's check in with Da Scoop from Hollyweird. Amazon Prime has dropped the trailer for its upcoming romance series. It's titled Every Year After. It's based on the best-selling book titled Every Summer After. And we have on there Sadie Sovereign's part of it. Also, Matt Cornett will be there. It tells a love story of two friends over the course of 6 years and 1 week there in the lakeside town of Barry's Bay. It premieres June 10th on Amazon Prime Video. Breakout star of the love story John F. Kennedy Jr. Carolyn Bessette series, the Paul Anthony Kelly, joining the cast of American Horror Story. The 13th season of the series debuts on FX and Hulu this fall. Further details on Kelly's role have yet to be revealed. Maybe you watch this, maybe you don't. My wife and I have been wanting to, we just haven't got to it. Ted Lasso there on Apple TV. Ted Lasso has a actor in there, Christo Fernandez. And, you know, Christo, he's 35, and he joined the USL Championship side after completing what the club described as an extensive two-month trial. Yeah. He says, football has always been a huge part of my life and identity, and no matter where life has taken me, the dream of competing professionally never truly left my heart. Congratulations. This is a really cool thing that's happened to Christo. And he said this opportunity represents more than just a return to soccer. Yeah, he loves acting, but this is just something personal. It's such a great thing. And being 35, too. I mean, yeah, get this opportunity. So if you see him, root him on. Yeah, USL Championship, he's there. Going to be a part of it. A great actor and forward. Yeah, yeah. He actually, in order to get his chops, he trained regularly with the team and appeared in a preseason match against the New Mexico United. So it's not new. It's never been new. It's just he's getting back into it, getting his soccer legs underneath him. Good job. That's awesome. I love that. Kind of sticking with sports and the boob tube here. Savannah Bananas second baseman and social media personality Jackson Olson is trading the baseball field for the dance floor. Yeah, Jackson Olson has officially joined season 35 of Dance.

0: Dancing with the Stars. It'll air live this fall on ABC and Disney Plus, streaming next day on Hulu. Conan O'Brien has been tapped for a third consecutive year to host the Oscars. Next year will be March 14th on ABC and Hulu. And Fourth Wing is taking flight. The screen adaptation of a popular romanticy book by Rebecca Yarros has been ordered to a series by Amazon Prime Video. Michael B. Jordan is going to be an executive producer along with Yarros and Meredith Avril. Lisa Joy will direct the first episode. Look for that down the way. Fourth Wing on Amazon Prime Video. If you know anything about the books, you might be really interested in this. Or maybe just something to check out might lead you to the books to see what it's all about. Yeah, that is Da Scoop from Hollyweird in my country.
1: Tim Erickson of Bolas, Nebraska was having problems with his beef herd.
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7: Jake's Country Weather.
8: A fire weather watch begins at 9 a.m. tomorrow and remains in effect until 7 p.m. tomorrow night. High of 82 today. Under clear skies, southwesterly winds around 5 miles per hour. Mainly clear tonight, lows dip down to about 53. 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Currently, it's 50 degrees.
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9: I got the

We're going to talk about some student loans, also a dancer with ALS, and a couple of police officers getting praised for saving a man's life. We'll tell you it all in the good news of the day next in my country. I can see

0: My Country 106 Kicks KQK Extra and the Bully Wolf program. Let's get in with the good news of the day. A dancer living with ALS has returned to the stage through a cutting-edge technology that transforms thought into movement. Her name is Brianna Olson. She was able to dance again by using her brain to control the movements of a digital avatar. The technology aims to restore self-expression to people living with severe disabilities. That is so cool. I love that for her and all. I mean, this is such a great thing to give them an opportunity to express themselves, even though they may not be able to fully. This gives them that opportunity. I love it. It's such a great thing. Technology can be great at times, people. It can. It really can. Yeah. Excellent for Brianna Olson and others like her. Let's go here to a couple police officers being praised for saving a man's life on the Gold Star Bridge there in Connecticut using compassion instead of force. A man was suicidal, perched on a bridge barrier more than 100 feet above the river. He told officers he just wanted a hug. So one of the officers calmly promised him if he climbed down, he would get one. The man then climbed down and got a hug he wanted. This safely ended the standoff in less than 2 minutes, and the man was transported to a hospital for mental health care. You know, and that's the way to handle it. And I'm so glad officers are getting the training they needed nowadays. It was so much different way back in the day. You know, and over time, things have progressed with training, law enforcement, and firefighters, EMTs, how to handle certain situations, you know, using their human spirit, reminding them that we're all humans. Whoever you're dealing with is just a human too. Remember to be kind. Yeah. Show the compassion. Yeah, for sure. And this really saved that situation from that man who was suicidal, showing the compassion and giving him the hug he wanted. And then getting him the help he needs. And there's so much that needs to be done for helping people for their mental health. So many out there. We got to figure out how to do that too. It's just one area. One area. There's so many others too, but that's one area that needs a lot of attention. Let's turn our attention now to students at North Carolina State University's Wilson College of Textiles. They were stunned when their commencement speaker revealed that their final year student loans would be paid off in full. Yes.
1: We'd like to provide a graduation gift. It is our intent to make Wilson College for affordable for all, starting with this graduation class. It is my privilege to announce today that in honor of my father, my wife Marilyn and I are providing a graduation gift to cover all the final year education loans incurred by the Wilson College graduates during the 25-26 academic year.
0: Pretty cool, right? Yeah. Yeah, the gift is from businessman Anil Kohar and his wife Marilyn. It was to honor his late father, as he mentioned. His late father went to NC State and studied textiles. That's the connection, you see. The gift covers 176 undergraduate and 26 graduate students. It's awesome. It's good news of the day in my country.
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10: With a look at sports on Pack of Eight. Nebraska baseball wrapped up their Interstate 80 series yesterday as they battled Creighton in road action. Drew Grigio produced three doubles and drove in three runs, while Jeff Buck, Jeter Worthley, and Case Anderson each had two hits as the Huskers used a five-run fifth inning to double up the Blue Jays 8-4. It's the first time Nebraska has also swept Creighton in the I-80 series since 2015. Both the Norfolk Catholic track teams made the drive down Highway 275 yesterday as they took part in the A1 district out in Fremont. Starting on the boys' side, the Panthers finished third as a team with 82 points. District champions for Norfolk included Evan Sabota in the 100, 200, and 400, Liam Gonzalez in the 2-mile, and the 4x8 relay team of Sabota, Drew Strike, Thomas Dillard, and Marcos Trejo. Other state qualifiers were Strike in both long jump and high jump, Dominic Bloom and Axel Anderson in the 300 hurdles, Cohen Skiff and Jace Koloff in discus, and David Protzman in both the mile and 2-mile. Over in girls' action, Norfolk's 42 points was good for a fifth-place team finish. Aubrey Russell captured district championships in the shot put, while Akira King captured a title in the 100. Other state qualifiers were Russell and Jazzy Mew in discus, Aubrey Anderson in the 2-mile, the 4x1 relay team of King, Boston Burns, Caper Jordan, and Kennedy Warner, along with the 4x8 relay team of Anderson, Aaliyah Boss, Macy Means, and JC Sheriff. Down in Columbus, five area teams hit the lanes at Pawnee Park for the B3 district yesterday. Northeast Nebraska athletes performed well on the day, with several punching their ticket to state in several events, including Pierce's rider Tyson, who qualified in four events, while also capturing a district title in triple jump.
11: Feels good. First time I've ever done this. Happy to go down to state, see what I can do, maybe shake some waters. But yeah, today I was feeling good, got a lot of PRs, and happy with how I did.
10: As for team scoring, Columbus Lakeview captured the district title on the girls' side with 141 points, while Pierce was the highest-placing team on the boys' side, with a runner-up finish at 97. Finally, coaches and athletic directors, don't forget to submit nominations for our Kuhar Chiropractic Star Athlete of the Week. Nominations for the week of May 3rd through the 9th are due by the end of the day today and can be sent to pat@wjag.com. That's a look at sports. I'm Pat Cavay.

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2: Good morning.
1: How are you doing today?
2: I am so good. This is a perfect day.
1: It is. A beautiful day outside. Good time to get out, take a walk around your house at some point in time, and just kind of look at it. How does it look to you? How's that outside look? Okay? We're wondering the exterior of your home. Maybe it's got siding on it. Maybe it doesn't. How old is that siding? How long should siding be left on a home, Angie, in reality, compared if it was put on years ago?
2: Oh, wow. So it depends on the siding and how well it was taken care of. Mm-hmm. So, there's old cedar sidings that wick up a lot of moisture, and you end up painting and painting again in 5 years and spraying mm-hmm. off and trying to maintain it. And it depends on where you're at. So that's a really hard question to ask. Mm-hmm. But if you want to put on something that you should never have to replace ever, ever, ever again, then call me.
1: Yeah, because things have really, modernized, let's put it that way,
2: yes.
1: Over time with siding. Not just the durability of it, but the colors. Oh, my goodness. I can't tell you how siding has drove me nuts over the years with the limited palette that they had, the color palette. I was like, what is going on here? Do you guys have no taste? Do you guys eat brown for breakfast? What is happening with you designers? What is going on in your world?
2: Hey, be nice. There's each to each their own, right? Everybody has different likes and tastes. You might not like their car color, but they like it, right?
1: I want hot pink on my home.
2: Yeah, that's a stretch. We might have to go to a different product.
1: You're thinking that's a choice, Billy. That's really a choice.
2: we little pink house is made for you and me.
1: Yeah, right. Love it.
2: Darn that John Mellencamp.
1: Yeah. But there's so many choices, for colors.
2: There is. And it's not even just all about color. It's about product because there's different textures, right? We can do shakes. We can do stone. We can do vertical. We can do horizontal, So it's not always about color. Mm-hmm. Color is typically what people are focused on. But we can get really creative. And we're good about helping you with that. We're good about saying, hey, that's a little much. I wouldn't take your money and spend that there. There's some things sometimes you come in and you want to bring it to reality, but the sky's the limit. So yeah. when you're looking at personalizing your home, go for it.
1: Yeah. Do it with our friends at Window World. They're famous for the exterior windows, of course. You can do whatever you want there. Exterior doors about the same way. And then, of course, roofing and siding. Make sure you check in with the exterior experts. Check in on that siding, too. And like Andy alluded to, they're not going to let you kind of go too crazy. I mean, unless you want to spend the money, that's your problem. But they're going to tell you kind of what's going to be right, what's going to fit, what's going to look best. And you guys actually go and you take a look at their home in person. You're not just guessing by pictures. You guys are out there taking a look at what's going to fit here, what's going to look right. You guys are trying to help guide your customers because you want them to be happy with the end product, obviously.
2: Absolutely. And we have a product that we can put your home into a computer and we can play with colors and textures. So if you're visual like I am, I want to go and see and feel and touch, or visualize it. So we can do that. That's not an issue. Some people know exactly what they want. It's easy peasy. But if you're like me, I overthink everything.
1: Yep.
2: So to have somebody there to help guide me and maybe to give me a little visual, that's everything. And we're here to help you do that because putting new siding on your home is a big project and it's not $50. So that'd be cool if it was, so it's a big decision and we know that. So we're going to be here to help guide you.
1: Yeah. With the right value for your home, that's something that you're going to be so proud of is giving that on your home a nice look. You're going to be so happy to see that and you won't have to paint anymore,
2: right.
1: A lot of you out there painting. Let's stop that. Let's get rid of that. Let's get that siding on your home. So many styles, so many options, colors, and you got to check in Window World today. Just give Angie a call. What's your number, Angie?
2: 402-379-2042.
1: Do you have any financing options with your siding products?
2: Oh, 100%. Absolutely. Okay. In fact, our 120-month is awesome because it really reduces it down and makes it really obtainable for a low monthly payment.
1: Did you say 120 months?
2: Yeah. Yeah, I did.
1: People, put down what you're doing now and get that house sited with a 120-month option for financing. Dear Lord, what are we waiting for? Let's
2: do
1: this.
2: Why are we looking at that ugly house, right? Why are you looking at that? Just do it.
1: That's a great option. Maybe you want to go with your own financing. That's wonderful, too. Maybe you got cash in the bank that you're wanting to pull out and spend on your own, however you want to handle it. But don't discredit the financing options that they have at Window World in Norfolk. Angie, what's again the phone number?
2: 402-379-2042.
1: Thank you, girl. Have a great day.
2: You too. Thanks, Billy.
1: Bye-bye.
2: Bye.
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11: 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Oh, yeah. Baby, here we go.
7: My country.

On the way, we got music from Jackson Dean, Sam Hunt, and Chris Cagle. Get in with our question today. We are wanting to be National Apple Pie Day. Have you ever tried apple pie with a little bit of cheese on it? Sliced cheese? A lot of people have done it for many years. It's a thing. And a lot of people like it. I've never tried it. I just prefer warm apple pie with some ice cream. That's me. What about you? Jen C's on my Snap and says, it doesn't even sound good. Aiden K says, absolutely not. Evan H says, best thing ever. What's your thought with apple pie? A little slice of cheese on it. You ever tried that? Snapchat Billy.Wolf, Instagram, and Facebook at Billy Wolf Program. My Country 106 Kicks on Facebook.

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2: I ain't coming to your house. I ain't crawling in your bed. I don't wanna be the only thing running through your head.

Would you like a little extra time to knock out some tasks that maybe you've been putting off, or maybe do something you actually want to do? We'll talk about a recent survey up in 6.5 minutes.

My Country 106 Kicks here on the Billy Wolf program. All right, a new survey out there says that 48% of us say our lives need more fun. 48%, that's a lot. Does your life need more fun? 89% in the survey believe that having fun, especially with others, leads to better relationships. Yeah. 12% can't even remember the last time they had a full free day to have fun. What is your life? What are you doing? What is happening? Are you working too much? Are your kids' lives chaotic? That you're just following along with whatever they're doing? Part of that could be your fault, parents. If your kids got this and that and the other to do, did you push it? Or did you allow it? If the kids want to do it and you allowed it, great. No issues there. Remember, you allowed that to happen. Okay? You allowed them to play volleyball or dance or softball, whatever it is. They wanted to. You let them do it. Great. No problem. If you force a kid to do something, that's your problem. You shouldn't do it anyway, but that's your problem. Yeah, making your kids play sports or doing something like dance or whatever. No, you can't do that. Let kids develop themselves in certain situations. Yeah. I wonder what it's like with your workload too. You know? Is the job worth it if you're being bogged down with everything you have at the old J-O-B? Are you being given too much work? You know? 12% said they can't remember the last time they had a full free day to have fun. What's happening? What is wrong in your life that you don't have a full free day to have fun? There has to be something, right? You're either busy with kids' schedules or work is too much. Maybe time to find a different career. Or different job in the same career, but people that appreciate you as an employee that has a life outside of work. The average person said that they would want 17 extra hours per week to devote to having fun. That's about 2.4 more hours per day. I did the math. Thank you. A couple extra hours a day. What's that fun include? What are people looking to do? Well, 77% said, believe it or not, they'd like to watch TV.

cities. 50%, half the folks would like to get out. Yeah. Some people would like to get into doing some personal hobbies. 49% said that. Whether it be woodworking in the garage, golf, anything. What's a hobby? Building model cars, playing with trains, model trains, something. A lot of people want to get into a hobby or continue working on their hobby. And 48% want to play games. They weren't specific here, so I don't know about games. I don't know if that's any type of game, board game, card game, video game. I don't know. I don't know what the games is. Just in general, 48% want to play games. Just relax their mind. Get their mind off of work, mind off their life schedule, and just chill. That's what they're doing. What's your schedule like? Is it hectic with kids' activities? Yeah. Hopefully you're doing it because they wanted to. You're not forcing them. Sometimes that can come back at you, parents. Don't force kids to do anything. Except eat their vegetables. Wear pants. Don't hit another kid. I mean, there are a few things, but you know, I'm just saying, personally, don't force them to get in a dance, sports, whatever. It's not good. That at some point could, you know, drag on them mentally too. But as adults, what in your life is holding you back from having fun? Is it the hectic kid schedule? And I get that. I do. Or is it your work schedule? Or is it something with family? You're bogged down with family commitments all the time. Maybe you're taking care of an elder. You definitely need a break. For those that don't know, caregivers, mentally, physically, emotionally, it is hard to be a caregiver for a loved one. People need breaks. They need help. They need, and maybe that's the issue too. Get them some time. Get other family members involved. Maybe hire a nurse for a weekend, for a day. There's plenty of nurses out there looking for side work, looking to help. There's agencies that'll come help you in the home to relieve some of the pressure from being a caregiver. There's people that could be there 24/7 with your loved one. If you want to take a weekend getaway, do it. Take the time. Get yourself mentally, physically, emotionally straight again. You need that time, caregivers, for sure. Again, that could be another issue. What's bogging you down? What's keeping you from having fun, having some extra time? 12% said they can't find time, can't find a full free day to have fun. That's still a lot of people, 12%. It shouldn't be that way. No. We got to have some fun. Find those moments. I've said this before. Don't live to work. Work to live. And even if it's just a few hours getaway to go somewhere and look at something, go check something out in northeast Nebraska or another part of the state, stay overnight somewhere. Or maybe you go to Omaha, Lincoln, Sioux City, Sioux Falls. You go for a day and you come back. Maybe you want to go somewhere else for a day and come back. That's okay. Maybe you don't have the money to stay somewhere, but you can do it with your gas. Maybe you can spend a little extra. I know it's high. Gas is high. But maybe you got enough money for gas to get you to there and back home to go enjoy your day somewhere else. Do it. Do it. Highly recommend. Even if it's just a day getaway. And if it's just you, great. Maybe you got a significant other. You need to leave them behind. Say, hey, I just need a day. Hopefully they're understanding. They love you so much, they understand that you need that day. Or maybe you want to go with some friends, or maybe you want that significant other along. They haven't drove you crazy. Yeah, I want you to go with me to hang out for a day. Come on, let's do this. Go have that fun. Life's too short, people. I say it all the time. We're not guaranteed a time frame. We don't know when our time is. We're only here one shot. That's all we get for a short amount of time. Make the most of it, okay? While you're here. While you're here, make the most of what you got. We're not guaranteed a time frame. We don't get out of this alive.

0: could be tomorrow. Make the most of today, people. You're like to the Billy Wolf program in my country.
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11: A fire weather watch begins at 9 a.m. tomorrow and remains in effect until 7 p.m. tomorrow night. High of 82 today. Under clear skies, southwesterly winds around 5 miles per hour. Mainly clear tonight. Lows dip down to about 53. 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Currently 55.
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0: My Country 106 Kicks KQKX here on the Boy Wolf program. It's the National Apple Pie Day today. We're wondering from you, have you ever had apple pie with a slice of cheese? Now, when I was thinking about this morning, I read that France was the originators of the slice of cheese on apple pie. And they actually serve it. Used to. I don't know if they're the ones that kind of served upside down. Yeah. What about you? Slice of cheese on apple pie? You ever had that? Rayleigh V says no, but she doesn't crave apple pie either. Yum, says Emma P. Apple pie with a slice of cheese. Is that your thing? My sister-in-law, Stacey M., says, oh yeah, cheddar is the best. Love the combo, says my father-in-law, Randall. Jennifer K. says, pass. Ew, says Jamie A. Mary J. says, plain is perfectly yummy for her. Different, but okay, says Kelly L. Slice of cheese on your apple pie, yes, no. Josiah says, no, but it sounds interesting. Might have to try it sometime. Yum. Actually, no thanks, says Kaylee A. She's going to pass. But hard no here for Stephanie L. No for Renee T. Susan K. says, ice cream gets the vote. Not a slice of cheese for her. Robin E. will pass on that. No thanks for Yolanda C. No thank you for Paula M. Ew for Mackenzie B. It's a real deal, people, if you've never heard of it. Cheryl H. says, yes, and I liked it. Pam D says she likes apple pie like once in a blue moon. Yeah, that's about it. She's not going to put cheese on it when she has it, though. No, and I don't plan on it, says Chad H. Are you down for some apple pie with a slice of cheese? It's a thing. Been around for years. Corey B says, nope, not his thing. Nikki H says, tell me this is a joke. No, it's a real thing. No for Marianne. Yeah, people have been doing it for years. Dare I say centuries? I don't know. Again, upon my reading, France is where this started. Way back years ago. Amy F. says, that sounds gross to her. She says, apples and cheese just don't sound like a good combo. Thank you, Amy F. I've eaten apples and cheese before separately on the same plate. Yeah. A little like cheese cubes or cheese stick with some apple. Yeah. It's not a far stretch to think about putting a slice of cheese on apple pie. Just, I've never had it. And I would, my sister-in-law, Stacey M., she has a pretty good palate. Hers and I's are similar. So I would probably try some cheddar on an a slice of apple pie, warmed up though. Get that cheese a little melty. Mm-hmm. I think that'd be best. Well, maybe. What about you? You ever tried slice of apple pie with cheese? Snapchat Billy.Wolf, Instagram and Facebook at Billy Wolf Program. My Country 106 Kicks on Facebook. Let's check in Brownfield now. Get a market update in My Country.
1: Soybeans, corn, cattle, and hogs are higher. I'm John Perkins with a Brownfield market update. When it comes to short stature corn, it all started with Stein. For decades, they've been focused on unique hybrids that deliver top yields. Stein invented short stature corn, then they perfected it. Stein has yield. Soybeans are higher as they remain optimistic ahead of a face-to-face high-level trade meeting with China this week. Crush margins are solid and U.S. planting is likely past the halfway point. July beans are up 5.5 at 13.32 and a quarter. August is 5.75 higher at 12.27 and a half. July soybean meal's up 7.30 at 335.70. July bean oil's 5 points higher at 75.41. Corn's turned higher, watching U.S. planting weather and expecting generally good progress in much of the region this week. The trade's waiting for a vote on year-round E15 in the U.S. House that could happen today. July's up 3.25 at 483 and a quarter. September's 3.25 higher at 489 and a half. And wheat's consolidating. U.S. winter wheat production will be a multi-decade low, but that is blunted by the large global supply. July Chicago's up 1.5 at 680.5. Cotton and rice are higher, basically following the lead of corn and soybeans. July cotton's up 162 at 87.94. July's 11.5 higher for the rice at 12.49. Live and feeder cattle are higher, waiting for this week's widespread direct business to get underway. Light trade on Monday, light trade on Tuesday, and generally $3 higher than a week ago on the live basis, but down 2 to 3 for dressed. June live's up 240 at 250.05, and August is 265 higher at 243.72. August feeders are up $1.02 at 357.57. And hogs are supported by oversold signals, also maybe some optimism about that meeting with China. June lean is up 235 at $100.77. July's up 157 at 104.50. I'm John Perkins with a Brownfield Market Update.
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0: My Country 106 Kicks. Going to be heading out back tomorrow at 6. Get in with our question. We'll do carryover answers tomorrow morning at about 6:10. It's National Apple Pie Day. So have you ever tried apple pie with a little bit of cheese on it? I have not. Usually it's just warmed with some ice cream. But what about you? Have you tried it? Some like it. Most of you have said no, you haven't tried it. Most of you are against it. A lot of yous out there. But what about you? Are you in for a slice of apple pie with a little bit of cheese on it? Snapchat Billy.Wolf, Instagram and Facebook at Billy Wolf Program. My Country 106 Kicks on Facebook. Get your answers in. Carryover will be tomorrow morning at about 6:10. Have a great rest of your home day. Adios. Sayonara. Avita Zane. Bye-bye.
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0: Hey there, it's Elena, and welcome to a brand new week of Backstage Country with a brand new host, of course. She's got a Grammy Award, CMA Award, 3 ACM Awards, a Daytime Emmy nominee, which I love. So excited to be celebrating the release of her brand new 5th career album, Wild. Ashley McBride, welcome.
1: Oh, I'm ready for this. 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
0: Yeah, so much to talk about. 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
10: A fire weather watch begins at 9 a.m. tomorrow and remains in effect until 7 p.m. tomorrow night. 82 today, under clear skies, southwest winds around 5 miles per hour. Mainly clear skies, tonight lows around 53. 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Right now, 64.
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3: Soybeans, corn, cattle, and hogs are higher. I'm John Perkins with a Brownfield Market Update. 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Stein has yield. Soybeans and corn are higher, with crude oil up about $1 a barrel. July beans are 7.25 higher at $12.34. August is up 7.25 at $12.29. July corn's 4 higher at $4.84. September's up 4.25 at $4.90.5. Live and feeder cattle are sharply higher, waiting for the rest of the week's direct trade. 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Most active June lives up 335 at 251.05. August feeders are 352 higher at 360.07. And also with some technical support, June hogs are up 317 at 101.57. July's 287 higher at 105.82. John Perkins, Brownfield Market Update.
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15: A fire weather watch begins at 9 a.m. tomorrow and remains in effect until 7 p.m. tomorrow night. 82 today, under clear skies, southwest winds around 5 miles per hour. Mainly clear skies, tonight lows around 53. From the Weatherology Weather Center, powered by weatherology.com, I'm meteorologist Jennifer Wojcicki for 106 Kicks. Right now, 64.
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0: Hey there, it's Elena, and welcome to a brand new week of Backstage Country with a brand new host, of course. She's got a Grammy Award, CMA Award, 3 ACM Awards, a Daytime Emmy nominee, which I love. So excited to be celebrating the release of her brand new 5th career album, Wild. Ashley McBride, welcome.
1: Oh, I'm ready for this. I'm so happy to be here with you, Elena, and all of the amazing listeners. I'm going to be telling lots of stories behind my new album, Wild, including my latest hit, What If We Don't, my tour, and more.
0: Yes, yeah, so much to talk about. We got a lot of time to do it, too, because Ashley McBride is hosting all week long here on Backstage Country, so let's go.
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8: A fire weather watch begins at 9 a.m. tomorrow and remains in effect until 7 p.m. tomorrow night. 82 today, under clear skies, southwest winds around 5 miles per hour. Mainly clear skies, tonight lows around 53. From the Weatherology Weather Center, powered by weatherology.com, I'm meteorologist Jennifer Wojcicki for 106 Kicks. Right now, 64.

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0: 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Prize package includes a new Cub Cadet XT1 LT42 riding lawnmower from Mark's Equipment in Battle Creek, a set of Adirondack outdoor chairs from TC Amish Home in Norfolk, a Traeger Pro 34 pellet grill from Dean's Market in Elgin, and a $500 gift certificate from Shamrock Nursery in O'Neill, Shamrock 2 in Norfolk, and Shamrock Garden Center in Neely.
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9: A fire weather watch begins at 9 a.m. tomorrow and remains in effect until 7 p.m. tomorrow night. 82 today, under clear skies, southwest winds around 5 miles per hour. Mainly clear skies, tonight lows around 53. From the Weatherology Weather Center, powered by weatherology.com, I'm meteorologist Jennifer Wojcicki for 106 Kicks. Right now, 64.
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0: Hey there, it's Elena, and welcome to a brand new week of Backstage Country with a brand new host, of course. She's got a Grammy Award, CMA Award, 3 ACM Awards, a Daytime Emmy nominee, which I love. So excited to be celebrating the release of her brand new 5th career album, Wild, Ashley McBride. Welcome.
1: Oh, I'm ready for this. I'm so happy to be here with you, Elena, and all of the amazing listeners. I'm going to be telling lots of stories behind my new album, Wild, including my latest hit, What If We Don't, my tour, and more.
0: Yeah, so much to talk about. We got a lot of time to do it, too, because Ashley McBride is hosting all week long here on Backstage Country, so let's go.
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3: The Fire Weather Watch begins at 9 a.m. tomorrow. Daytime highs approaching 82 this afternoon under clear skies, winds out of the southwest 5 to 10 miles per hour. Lows dip down to about 53. Tonight, mainly clear skies. From the Weatherology Weather Center, powered by weatherology.com, I'm meteorologist Jennifer Wojcicki for 106 KIX. Currently, it's 73 degrees.
4: 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We were

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0: 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You want some more of that? 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
9: The Funny Weather Watch begins at 9 a.m. tomorrow. Daytime highs approaching 82 this afternoon under clear skies, winds out of the southwest 5 to 10 miles per hour. Lows dip down to about 53. Tonight, mainly clear skies. From the Weatherology Weather Center, powered by weatherology.com, I'm meteorologist Jennifer Wojcicki for 106 Kicks. Currently, it's 73 degrees.
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0: Hey there, it's Elena, and welcome to a brand new week of Backstage Country with a brand new host, of course. She's got a Grammy Award, CMA Award, 3 ACM Awards, a Daytime Emmy nominee, which I love. So excited to be celebrating the release of her brand new 5th career album, Wild, Ashley McBride. Welcome.
1: Oh, I'm ready for this. 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
0: Yes, yeah, so much to talk about. We got a lot of time to do it, too, because Ashley McBride is hosting all week long here on Backstage Country, so let's go.
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10: A red flag warning begins at 10 a.m. tomorrow and remains in effect until 7 p.m. tomorrow night. 82 this afternoon under sunny skies. Winds out of the south, 5 to 10 miles per hour. Mainly clear skies. Tonight, lows dip down to about 53. From the Weatherology Weather Center, powered by weatherology.com, I'm meteorologist Jennifer Wojcicki for 106 Kicks. Right now, it's 75 degrees.
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14: A red flag warning begins at 10 a.m. tomorrow and remains in effect until 7 p.m. tomorrow night.
0: 82 this afternoon under sunny skies. Winds out of the south, 5 to 10 miles per hour. Mainly clear skies. Tonight, lows dip down to about 53. From the Weatherology Weather Center, powered by weatherology.com, I'm meteorologist Jennifer Wojcicki for 106 KIX. Right now, it's 75 degrees.
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My Country 106 Kicks, your hand with Henry inside the Heritage Homes in Norfolk Studio and on the Norfolk Henry radio app. And coming up this hour, we have music from Reba McEntire, also some Dan and Shay, and some Keith Urban on the way. Plus, we'll be asking the question, do you remember the show Knight Rider? Because there might be an actual kit driving around. We'll talk about it. It's coming up this hour, My Country 106 Kicks.

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0: My Country 106 kicks. Well, don't forget that coming up here at around 4:30, we'll have an opportunity for someone to get qualified for the Backyard Bash. Remember, that's our prize package that includes a new Cub Cadet XT1 LT42 riding lawnmower from Works Equipment in Battle Creek, a set of Adirondack outdoor chairs from TC Amish Home in Norfolk, a Traeger Pro 34 pellet grill from Dean's Market Elgin, and a $500 gift certificate from Shamrock Nursery O'Neill and Shamrock 2 in Norfolk and Shamrock Garden Center in Neely. Now remember, I'll be looking for caller number 21, and if you get qualified, the giveaway is on Saturday, May 30th. You have to be there to win, so be sure you can be there. Your weather's up next to My Country, 106 Kicks.
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7: Jake's Country Weather. A red flag warning begins at 10 a.m. tomorrow and continues until 7 p.m. tomorrow night. Ample sunshine expected this afternoon with daytime highs approaching 82. Southerly winds 5 to 10 miles per hour. Lows dip down to about 54. Tonight, mainly clear skies. From the Weatherology Weather Center, I'm meteorologist Jennifer Wojcicki for 106 Kicks. Currently 77.
0: 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Well, coming up here in just a little bit, we're headed to Illinois for someone who's having too much fun in a museum. That's on the way on My Country 106 Kicks.

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Go. Can we come along? 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

0: My Country 106 Kicks. Well, speaking of Pontiacs, we're going to be talking about a famous one because I might be younger here, right? But I do know pop culture. And one famous Pontiac is Kit from Knight Rider. From the 1982 TV series. And it's currently in trouble, or at least an authentic replica is in trouble. Because there's one that's sitting inside the Illinois Museum. For years, has finally received a traffic ticket. The Volo Museum in Illinois says they received a $50 ticket in the mail from New York City. And according to the citation, Kit was speeding in a school zone on April 22nd. But the museum said that the iconic 1982 Pontiac Firebird Trans Am has been in place and on display for years inside the museum. They believe that the New York City system may have linked the speeding car's novelty license plate reading Knight to the car in the museum. Well, now the museum is requesting a hearing about the ticket, but if we remember the lore from Knight Rider, Kit can go 300 miles an hour, right? So he could make it to New York City and back. No one would know. Just saying, right? Of all the things to get a ticket, a car in a museum, right? More music on the way next in My Country, 106 Kicks.
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8: A total of 5,894 ballots were cast in Madison County for this year's primary election. That number equates to 28% of registered voters in the county. To read results from all the area races, get today's edition of the Norfolk Daily News. Both Pierce Public Schools' $9.9 million bond and Stanton Community Schools' $24.98 million bond succeeded in yesterday's primary election, both by very slim margins. Story delivered by staff reporter Avery Carl. As Norfolk's Aubrey Anderson rounded the final leg of the 3,200-meter race, so did Omaha South's Sofia Benedivez Sandoval. The two ran stride for stride down the final stretch of the track, with fourth place and a qualification to the state meet on the line. Story delivered by staff reporter Damon Cook.
9: A red flag warning begins at 10 a.m. tomorrow and continues until 7 p.m. tomorrow night. Ample sunshine expected this afternoon with daytime highs approaching 82. Southerly winds 5 to 10 miles per hour. Lows dip down to about 54. Tonight, mainly clear skies. From the Weatherology Weather Center, I'm meteorologist Jennifer Vujicic for 106 Kicks. Currently 77.

0: to know you, everything about you makes me want you, know what you're doing, baby, don't you,
1: 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Plus, we're headed up to Minnesota to talk about if you have treasure, don't tell people where you have it buried. We'll talk about it. It's coming up this hour on My Country 106 Kicks.

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Little further. A little more. 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
8: A red flag warning begins at 10 a.m. tomorrow and continues until 7 p.m. tomorrow night. Ample sunshine expected this afternoon, with daytime highs approaching 82. Southerly winds 5 to 10 miles per hour. Lows dip down to about 54. Tonight, mainly clear skies. From the Weatherology Weather Center, I'm meteorologist Jennifer Wojcicki for 106 KICS. Currently 77.
5: 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Well, coming up here in just a little bit, we're headed up to Minnesota to find a whole lot of silver. 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

0: My Country 106 Kicks. Well, for that story, we're heading to Eagan, Minnesota, and a little bit of Montana, too, because two men targeted a home in Eagan for a stash of silver and made off with $374,000 worth of the precious metal, some of which they sold or melted down, according to charges. A Brady Allen, age 38, and a Christopher Brandt, age 42, broke into a couple's home in the early morning hours of April 17th and made off with 4,300 ounces of silver, according to the criminal complaints filed Thursday in Dakota County District Court, charging them by warrants with first-degree burglary and felony theft. The charges say Allen once lived at the Eagan house, but the homeowners kicked him out over theft allegations. Nationwide arrest warrants were issued for the men last week after investigators learned Allen left for Montana because most of the silver had not been recovered. Allen was arrested on Saturday in Montana and remained in jail there Monday pending extradition to Minnesota. Now, Brandt is not in custody as of Monday. Now, according to complaints, Eagan police were called to a home on April 18th, the woman said that she had been woken up twice, early April 17th, by loud noises, but decided not to get out of bed. Well, with that much silver, wouldn't you get out of bed? She later discovered that her home's back door was open and 2 1,000-ounce silver bars were missing. Now, those are valued at $80,000 apiece. Officers found two holes drilled underneath the sliding door's handle with a wire-type tool on the ground outside the home. They believe that was used to unlock the door. The residents told police Allen had lived with them about a year ago, was kicked out after he used the woman's company's credit card to pay for personal expenses. They say that Allen knew where in the basement the silver bars and other precious metals were hidden. Officers were shown the basement utility room where the silver had been hidden. One silver coin was on the ground. Several boxes were opened or damaged. 2 days later, the couple reported to the police that 4,300 ounces of silver, including four boxes with 23 100-ounce bars, were missing, bringing the total loss to $374,000. That's a lot of metal, right? I don't know. Luckily, they caught one person. One person is still on the loose, right? But if you have treasure like this, right? My Pirates of the Caribbean watching days, or Treasure Planet, or whatever pirate-themed movie watching experience you have, you know you don't tell people where the treasure is buried. You know, for something like silver or gold or anything like that that you're hanging on to increase in value, don't tell people. Seems like the easiest rule to follow. Unless it's like kids or something when you're getting ready to, you know, leave some to them. But even then, just some random person who stayed at the house, they will never know where my silver is hidden. I don't have any. That's the secret. More music all the way next in My Country 106 Kicks.
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14: A total of 5,894 ballots were cast in Madison County for this year's primary election. That number equates to 28% of registered voters in the county. To read results from all the area races, get today's edition of the Norfolk Daily News. Both Pierce Public Schools' $9.9 million bond and Stanton Community Schools' $24.98 million bond succeeded in yesterday's primary election, both by very slim margins. Story delivered by staff reporter Avery Carl. As Norfolk's Aubrey Anderson rounded the final leg of the 3,200-meter race, so did Omaha South's Sofia Benedivez-Sandoval. The two ran stride for stride down the final stretch of the track, with fourth place and a qualification to the state meet on the line. Story delivered by staff reporter Damon Cook.
15: A red flag warning begins at 10 a.m. tomorrow and continues until 7 p.m. tomorrow night. Ample sunshine expected this afternoon, with daytime highs approaching 82. Southerly winds 5 to 10 miles per hour. Lows dip down to about 54. Tonight, mainly clear skies. From the Weatherology Weather Center, I'm meteorologist Jennifer Wojcicki for 106 Kicks. Currently, 77.

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Plus, we're headed to California to talk about if you're gonna rob a bank, maybe hide your identifying features. That's on the way. Plus, we'll see if we can get another person qualified for the Backyard Bash. It's all coming up this hour, My Country 106 Kicks.

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7: A red flag warning begins at 10 a.m. tomorrow and continues until 7 p.m. tomorrow night. Mainly clear tonight with a low of 54. Winds out of the south, 8 to 15 miles per hour. Slight chance for showers tomorrow. Daytime highs approaching 84. Sunshine mixed with clouds at times. From the Weatherology Weather Center, I'm meteorologist Jennifer Wojcicki for 106 Kicks. Currently, it's 79 degrees.
8: 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We'll come up here in just a little bit. We're headed to California to talk about how to not rob a bank. That's on the way on My Country 106 Kicks.

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0: My Country 106 Kicks. Well, we have our 21st caller on the phone, Elaine. How's it going today, Elaine?
1: We're good, thank you. How are you?
0: I'm doing fairly well. Hopefully we make this day better, right?
1: Yes.
0: All right.
1: Let's get rusty started.
0: Yeah. All right, let's go over our prize package here real quick. That includes a new Cub Cadet XT1 LT42 riding lawnmower from Mark's Equipment in Battle Creek, a set of Adirondack outdoor chairs from TC Amish Home in Norfolk, a Traeger Pro 34 pellet grill from Dean's Market in Elgin, and a $500 gift certificate from Shamrock Nursery O'Neill, Shamrock 2 in Norfolk, and Shamrock Garden Center in Neely. Now, of all those, is there one in particular that's catching your eye?
1: The patio furniture and the nursery certificate would be great.
0: Those are great choices. All right, we have a battle ahead of us going up against Old Rusty. If he starts up, you will be qualified for the giveaway that's on Saturday, May 30th at TC Amish Home here in Norfolk. If not, you'll have to call back in on a later day and try again, all right?
1: Okay.
0: All right, let's try Old Rusty. It started up. You are qualified.
1: Yay.
0: All right. I'll have you stay on the line to get more information from you. But what station made you a qualifier?
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0: 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Well, congratulations again to Elaine of Norfolk for getting qualified for the Backyard Bash. 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Now we move on to our story from California, Santa Rosa, California, because a woman is accused of walking into a Chase bank yesterday morning, handing a threatening letter to the bank teller and leaving with an unknown amount of cash. Now, she was arrested 1 hour later, according to the police department. The Santa Rosa Police Department said the suspect entered the bank at around 9:50 in the morning and stood out because of her bright blue hair and leopard print jacket. She handed the bank teller a note demanding cash and included a written threat to kill people. Now, no weapon was threatened or brandished. After taking an undisclosed amount of money from the teller, the female left the bank. Now, Santa Rosa police said that the woman was last seen walking away from the bank, and it wasn't immediately clear if she had left the area on foot or in a vehicle. However, police said that the suspect's unique description helped the patrol officer locate her inside the post office. Interesting, right? The woman was identified as 32-year-old Jane Hollingworth. She was arrested without incident for suspicion of robbery. She was booked into the jail in the main detention facility. I don't know. In all of the movies, TV shows, video games, anything depicting a robbery of any kind, right? You hide your features, right? The things that can be used to describe you. It just doesn't make sense, right? Like, it's a big look at me. At least looking at the picture here of the surveillance footage. Or the body cam footage of them confronting her at the post office. I don't know. But with the depiction, you know, bright blue hair, leopard print jacket, there are some people who complain about that a lot that I think would be terrified of this description and might just give away the money as well. You know, just saying. 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You'll never risk injury by climbing into the cab through the front window or over attachments. 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
1: Here are the afternoon cash grain bids from area elevators at mid-afternoon on Wednesday. Corn was trending higher by 1 cent. Beans were trending 2 cents higher. At ADM in Columbus, cash corn 454, new crop 488. 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CVA 8120 in Randolph, cash corn 424, new crop 456, cash beans 1154, new crop 1135. ADM in Enola, cash corn 445, new crop 468, cash beans 1144, new crop 1138. Cargill and Albion, cash corn 443, new crop 473, cash beans 1171, new crop 1137. CVA in Humphrey, cash corn 429, new crop 453, cash beans 1146, new crop 1134. 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
9: From the WJAG and Norfolk Daily News Newsroom, I'm Carson Snitzler. Of the more than 1,200 votes cast in the Pierce Public Schools $9.9 million bond, 668 voted for and 625 voted against, just a 43-vote margin. Similarly, Stanton Community Schools' $24.98 million bond succeeded as well. According to the Norfolk Daily News, more than 1,000 voters turned out for the Stanton Community Schools bond vote. The proposal, $3.2 million cheaper than its previous $28.2 million bond, succeeded with 607 votes for the bond and 522 votes against, a wider margin of more than 80 votes. Nebraska U.S. Senator Pete Ricketts is expressing optimism that nationwide year-round E15 could be approved in the Senate if the House of Representatives approves its measure. During an interview with News Talk WJAG, Ricketts said that there are Democrat senators from 11 Western states that have not always been supportive of E15 and that some cross-party line coalition building will be needed to get the measure approved.
10: So we're going to be working to get those Democrat votes on board. We need to get at least seven or eight to be able to get this passed. Plus, we're also going to have to work on some of our Republicans. But, you know, I'm confident that if we can get a House bill over, we're working with the Republicans. It's going to be the Democrats that we're going to need to be able to get to that 60-vote threshold.
9: Ricketts said there are many Democratic and Republican senators who are supportive of E15, and that coalition is the key to finally getting the bill across the finish line. Governor Jim Pillen has announced that all U.S. and Nebraska flags are to be flown at half-staff on Friday in honor of World War II Airman Robert Keikel. Staff Sergeant Keikel's remains were found and identified last year by the Defense POW MIA account agency. Born in Omaha in 1923, Keikel was killed on March 22, 1945. He and fellow crew members were aboard a B-17 Flying Fortress conducting a bombing run. While flying over Poland, the aircraft was hit and damaged during an enemy attack, and the airmen were forced to bail out. Of 10 crew members, 8 were killed due to enemy fire while they were attempting to parachute to the ground, Keikel among them. Flags are to be flown at half-staff until sunset on Friday. And that's news from the WJAG and Norfolk Daily News Newsroom. I'm Carson Snitzler. For those stories and more, go to WJAG.com.

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It includes music from Zach Top, even some Kane Brown, Cody Johnson, even some Kelsey Ballerini on the way as we get ready for Backstage Country coming up tonight at 6. Don't forget that Ashley McBride is on the show this week, and you're not going to want to miss it. But we have music to play now, don't we, on My Country 106 Kicks.

0: 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Let's ride. It's the Ride at 5.
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Go. 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

0: Hey there, it's Elena, and welcome to a brand new week of Backstage Country with a brand new host, of course. She's got a Grammy Award, CMA Award, 3 ACM Awards, a Daytime Emmy nominee, which I love. So excited to be celebrating the release of her brand new 5th career album, Wild. Ashley McBride, welcome.
1: Oh, I'm ready for this. 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
0: Yeah, so much to talk about. 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
11: A red flag warning begins at 10 a.m. tomorrow and continues until 7 p.m. tomorrow night. Mainly clear tonight with a low of 54. Winds out of the south, 8 to 15 miles per hour. Slight chance for showers tomorrow. Daytime highs approaching 84. Sunshine mixed with clouds at times. From the Weatherology Weather Center, I'm meteorologist Jennifer Wojcicki for 106 Kicks. Right now, it's 81 degrees.
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7: Hey, y'all. It's Elena, and it's been such a fun week so far on Backstage Country. Thanks in large part to our host, Ashley McBride. Girl, you ready to do this again?
10: Elena, today's going to be off the charts. I can feel it. We got plenty of country music lined up, including some songs from my just-released album, Wild, including my latest hit, What If We Don't? Stories about my life, my tour, and lots more.
7: Ooh, I can't wait. You got to keep it right here because it's all coming up on Backstage Country.

0: It's Backstage Country. Ashley McBride is here having so much fun talking about all the things, including the new album, Wild. And Ashley, I got to tell you, like, so inspiring to watch you and your band. I mean, you guys have this incredible relationship that we love watching. You have them in the studio. You have them on the road.
1: Yes.
0: And it's just so fun. But, like, that band, I am curious what your guys's, like, group chats are like. Are they constantly going?
1: A lot of trivia.
0: Okay.
1: A lot of comedy.
0: Uh-huh.
1: A lot of looking up more comedy to laugh at. Tons of trivia. Like, the amount of, like, the vastness of where the knowledge lies in this band is really remarkable.
0: I feel like y'all would kill at, like, trivia night.
1: Absolutely. Yeah. We would be, like, live bar trivia would be hurting
0: with us
1: sitting there. And also, Matt, the lead guitar player, is very, very, very good at math. And so I call him Math instead of Matt sometimes. So everybody's super, super intelligent and so wonderfully talented. And we know that raw talent, it's off the charts. But on a graph, on a long enough timeline, honed skill outworks raw talent. It outperforms.
0: Mm-hmm. Mm-hmm.
1: So we take raw talent and we hone it together. And that makes your experience on the stage, because it's not just us regurgitating some songs. We are making music tonight.
0: Yeah.
1: That means the guitar solos aren't the same. That means the drum fills aren't the same. We're challenging each other to sharpen each other's instruments. And that makes it, from your point of view, you're like, people say, it's so joyful. You guys are so joyful on stage. Yeah, we're learning and challenging and celebrating each other. And so it's joyful for us on this side. It's joyful for you on that side. And probably if you come to 30 shows in a year, you probably saw 29 different ones.
0: Mm-hmm. Yep.
1: In some way.
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17: A red flag warning begins at 10 a.m. tomorrow and continues until 7 p.m. tomorrow night. Mainly clear tonight with a low of 54. Winds out of the south, 8 to 15 miles per hour. Slight chance for showers tomorrow. Daytime highs approaching 84. Sunshine mixed with clouds at times. From the Weatherology Weather Center, I'm meteorologist Jennifer Wojcicki for 106 Kicks. Right now, it's 81 degrees.
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0: It's Backstage Country. I'm Elena. Ashley McBride is here this week, who just released the new album, Wild. And this album starts with a song that your longtime fans are very familiar with.
1: Yes.
0: Rattlesnake Preacher. You've been playing this, I mean, since like your bar days, right?
1: Oh, yes.
0: Yeah. And so it's had a long journey, but fans have been wanting to hear this recorded version. It's finally here. Why was now the time?
1: This is one of the songs that we've played it different ways over the years. Written by Randall Clay. It's yes. A solo write. It was the first song I ever heard Randall sing in a bar. It's how we met.
0: Whoa.
1: He sang Rattlesnake Preacher and I sang Creosote.
0: Whoa.
1: Yeah. He walked over and said, I think we might have some mutual friends, and the word on the street is we need to go make bad decisions together.
0: What an opener.
1: Instant friends.
0: Yeah.
1: I was just like, I love this guy.
0: Yep. Is it okay if we talk about Randall a little?
1: Absolutely. Okay, I have a really rad tattoo of him.
0: Ah, yes! Oh my gosh.
1: He was a circus clown before he was a songwriter.
0: What?
1: Isn't that wild?
0: Oh my gosh, I didn't know that.
1: Like, we're all talking about like what jobs you had before you were this. And I was like, I was a security guard, I was a waitress, and he was like, I'm a clown. I was like, a clown for who? For what circus? And he's like, The
0: circus.
1: The? What's your clown name? He said, birthday clowns have names. Clowns don't have names. And I was like, oh my gosh. So when you say the circus, I'm assuming you mean Barnum and Bailey. He said, yeah, the. Like, how do you go from I joined the circus to I think I'll write songs?
0: How did he?
1: That's the brilliance of Randall Clay.
0: Man.
1: He's a circus clown poet.
0: He seems like the kind of person that you would have learned something new about him every time you had
1: all
0: a conversation. Is that the case?
1: And constantly surprised with what came out of his mouth and never surprised at what came out of his mouth. Yeah. Just because you can't believe a human just said that or came up with it. And then you're like, of course that's what Randall would say.
0: Yeah, well, and you and Randall, longtime collaborators,
1: yes.
0: And you have so many incredible songs with him. And like you had mentioned earlier, he is the sole writer on Rattlesnake Preacher.
1: Yes.
0: And that's how you met, which is blowing my mind right now. But do you really feel him on this album?
1: 1,000%.
0: Yeah.
1: Because he would say, atta girl. Or something, or he would flip you off when you did something really special.
0: Yeah.
1: And the other day we were filming the video for Water in the River.
0: Oh, yeah.
1: And he's a writer on that as well. Blue Foley, Randall Clay, Roger Hodges. And we were trying to get the file, right, for playback to the person who's responsible for playing it. I'm knee deep in a creek with a Bible and candles and an altar and a cross in the water. And we send what I'm assuming is the file, and we send it over.
0: Mm.
1: They hit play on the playback, and you hear Randall's voice go, all right, water in the river. Somehow, the original work tape from the day they wrote it is what got sent to the individual responsible. So, right, totally shocking, and not shocking at all because it's Randall. All right, water in the river. And we were like...
0: Yeah, was
1: I'm
0: it like
1: sitting there like, hey buddy, like,
0: yeah.
1: I feel him all over this record. It's cool, and he would love it that way.
0: Oh, that's right.
1: He'd be like, yeah, man, this ain't no hobby.
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0: Congratulations to this week's winner of Fixins in the Field, Carla Stagmeyer of the Page area. 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Also thanks to Krotzel Irrigation in O'Neill, Dinkle Implement in Norfolk, and Norfolk Napa Auto Parts for sponsoring. 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
22: A red flag warning begins at 10 a.m. tomorrow and continues until 7 p.m. tomorrow night. Mainly clear tonight with a low of 54. Winds out of the south, 8 to 15 miles per hour. Slight chance for showers tomorrow. Daytime highs approaching 84. Sunshine mixed with clouds at times. From the Weatherology Weather Center, I'm meteorologist Jennifer Wojcicki for 106 Kicks. Right now, it's 81 degrees.
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